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Equally, he plays a role in assisting many more, as you would expect from a midfielder. You know, it's the same as in hockey. Midfielders, midfielders. Soccer, soccer. 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Navarre.

0: The Prime Minister is defending his government for breaking an election promise, claiming it's had to change its position on housing. Investors from today will have to construct a home to keep the old tax benefits of negative gearing. Sales of existing homes will miss out. Anthony Albanese has told Nine the change needed to be made, as he can't sit back and watch an entire generation be locked out of home ownership.
1: That's why we've made this difficult decision, and we're being upfront about that, whilst, of course, protecting existing investments being put in place by grandfathering all the changes.
0: Meantime, Shadow Treasurer Tim Wilson has told the ABC the opposition will fight the changes to property taxes, insisting the government's mistaken in thinking they'll assist first home buyers.
2: We won't be supporting these measures because it fundamentally undermines the pathway for young Australians on their own data to be able to buy their first home.
0: Plans to build a Trump Tower on the Gold Coast have been scrapped. The developer says plans for the 91-storey, $1.5 billion skyscraper have been abandoned less than 3 months after a deal was made. Australia will send surveillance aircraft to the Strait of Hormuz. Defence Minister Richard Marles has released a statement this morning confirming the E-7A wedge tail will protect the strait as part of an international peacekeeping effort. The aircraft has been in the United Arab Emirates since the early days of the war in Iran. And Split Enz are set to kick off their Aussie tour with the first show in Melbourne tonight. They're also heading to Brisbane, Sydney, Perth and Adelaide.
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0: In sport, Michael Voss has opened up about his departure from Carlton, with the former coach telling the AFL website he knew the writing was on the wall after recent talks with club officials.
4: Yeah, reading these situations is often what they don't say, not what they do say. And I read enough into what they didn't say to know that it was on shaky ground.
0: List manager Nick Austin has also left the Blues. And Broncos skipper Adam Reynolds returns from concussion for this weekend's Magic Round clash against the Warriors. That's the latest news and sport.
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6: Did you get any showers yesterday afternoon? It was hilarious. I was leaving work to walk to the ferry and there was just one dark cloud and it just started raining. Not heavy, but still, I just cracked up laughing. By the time I got to the ferry, it had stopped. There's a couple of little scattered showers, but they shouldn't really be affecting you right now. It was out towards the dam and possible little sprinkle around Woodstock. That's it, though. We're not expecting any showers for the rest of the week. Tomorrow, getting down to 20, and then mostly sunny, 29. If you're outside, you're definitely going to have to keep putting the sunscreen on or at least cover up. Friday, again, mostly sunny, 29 degrees. Saturday and Sunday, looking fantastic. Tops of 29 degrees. It is 25 degrees in Kelso.
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0: We do love us some Chisel here at Power 100. Just having a chat with Steve, who recently downloaded the iHeartRadio to listen to us when you're out of town. What happened, mate?
1: I rode back from New South Wales.
0: You rode back from New South Wales?
1: Yes.
0: On a motorbike?
1: Yes.
0: Oh, wow. That would have been awesome.
1: Yeah, it was long.
0: Yeah, yes. How long did it take you?
1: 2 days.
0: And what made you decide to do that?
1: Just away on holidays.
0: Oh, good stuff, mate. And us in your ears the entire time. How fantastic. Hopefully we help you concentrate. Good to have you home, mate, and thanks for letting me know. You listen to us on the iHeart. My mum often does that too. She's off to a place called Inverell in New South Wales, northern New South Wales, soon listening on the iHeart app. What's great about it, yes, it's free, but it's also just crystal clear wherever you go. And there's other stuff on there. There's podcasts and whatever you'd like to listen to. The next few minutes, I'm going to put on a band. When it comes to naming themselves, they read an article in the newspaper, which turned out to be untrue, but they found a place in the world, a city in the world, where apparently no birds existed. They're next.
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1: This is the greatest and best song in the world. Tribute. Long time ago, me and my brother Kyle here, we was hitchhiking down a long and lonesome road. All of a sudden, there shined a shiny demon in the middle of the road. And he said...

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He asked us,

0: Tenacious D, Kyle Glass, Jack Black here at Power 100. Love their movie. Have you ever seen it? This is actually based on real life. Yes, they've thrown a few furfies in there as well, but the boys were saying this is legit the first time they met. It was at Venice Beach. Kyle Glass, he's got on his guitar, there's a bunch of people in front of him. Jack Black happens to be listening to him.
1: Oh my God. Okay, that was the best thing I have ever seen. Who are you?
2: Name's Kyle Gass.
1: Kyle Gass. Dude, will you just teach me that one thing that you did where you're like, hang on.
2: I'm not giving free guitar lessons today. Why don't you stand over there?
1: Right here? You're awesome.
0: How funny is that? Kyle Gass wanted nothing to do with Jack Black. True story, he ended up teaching Jack Black how to use the guitar properly. Reef. We're not going to anytime soon, but we are going to listen to next here at Power 100.
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0: 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What's going on, Brody?
1: Who's doing Jab the Joker at the moment?
0: No, mate, about half an hour away, Brody.
1: Oh, too easy. Thank you.
0: Good luck, buddy.
1: Thank you, mate.
0: 1 in 16 chance. Yep, it hasn't gone off. There's 16 cards left. You know what I should do for you? I'm going to take a quick pick. I'm going to throw it up on our Power 100 Facebook page. That way you can see what numbers are left. Try and find that sneaky joker. Where is it? You and I are going to play Thanks to the Crew. Totally Workwear. Love your work, Hugh Street. Oh, Courage Org. Just after 11:30. These guys actually met in Byron Bay when they were a little bit younger and decided to get together and call themselves by their first names, Royal and Otis. The duo with their latest car.

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1: Hi, I'm Phoebe Humphrey. The Business Council of Australia has expressed concerns over changes to capital gains tax and negative gearing, saying it will deter investment. The federal government breaking election promises in last night's budget when unveiling the changes in a move to rebalance the Australian tax system. But Treasurer Jim Chalmers has told Seven it'll mean another 75,000 Aussies can get into their first homes.
2: This is about levelling the playing field, still providing the appropriate concessions, for example, for people who invest in new builds, adding to housing supply, but recognising that the intersection of the housing market and the tax system is locking too many younger people out of housing.
1: The opposition is vowing to fight the property tax reforms. Tourism bosses have warned the decision not to extend the fuel excise cut in last night's budget will severely impact regional tourism. The halving of the excise will end at the end of June. Margie Osmond from the Tourism and Transport Forum has told the ABC it should have been continued beyond that.
3: You've got regional tourism in a state of collapse across the country at the moment. The drive tourism market has virtually disappeared if you're west of Orange or north of Bundaberg. You know, it's gone.
1: Iran hopes China can play a role as mediator in peace talks with the US as Donald Trump and his entourage head to Beijing. And a new study has found every hour a toddler spends looking at a phone or tablet delays their sleep time by 30 minutes. The University of Queensland has also found 40% of five-year-olds are using devices in their bedrooms.
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1: In sport, Carlton is training this morning for the first time under Josh Fraser following yesterday's departure of head coach Michael Voss. List manager Nick Austin also left the Blues. And Queensland captain Cameron Munster admits Tom Dearden's injury is a major blow ahead of the State of Origin. The in-form halfback suffered an ankle injury in the Cowboys' loss to the Eels last week, ruling him out of the first two games of the series.
4: Probably disappointing for Tommy. He bleeds maroon and I know the Cowboys will miss him dearly. Yeah, it's a big blow for them, bigger blow for Queensland.
1: That's the latest news and sport.
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6: Walking past the old Strand Bowls Club this morning, they're starting to put the heavy equipment in there, the big signs up in the netting saying asbestos. They're going to get rid of the old Bowls Club, which has asbestos in it, and tidy it all up. The great news is if you're coming over to Maggie Island sometime in the future, instead of the weekends being absolutely jam-packed and not being able to find a car park and parking up on the grass and getting your phone, we're going to have some more car spaces. So thanks to the crew working hard on that who are getting a good start on it. A mostly sunny Thursday ahead of us, top of around 29 degrees, getting down to around 20 overnight tonight. Friday, oh, too good to come to work, mostly sunny 29. And on the open waters, things looks a little bit of a dip Saturday and Sunday. Not perfect. I'm certainly not saying go to the reef. We're going to have residual swell around, but maybe be able to poke around the island at least on the weekend. With tops of around 29 degrees at the Coast Guard boat ramp, I only saw three empty boat trailers this morning. It is 27.
0: Covered in dust or high vis, working harder on Smoko. We salute you with better music and more of it.

0: Sydney band who first met in Byron Bay, that is Royal Otis here at Power 100, took their first names and that's how they came up with a pretty cool band name, I think. Oh, here we go. Phil's ringing. Hello, Phil.
1: Good morning, Cockroach.
0: Cockroach! We're one day out.
1: One day out and another six-pack.
0: Another six-pack is definitely on the line, mate. I'm still looking at mine in the fridge here at work and, you know, I'm loath to drink any beers, actually, because every time I look at it, it just reminds me of what a glorious start to the women's state of origin it's been for me.
1: Well, you better not leave it in your turtle. I've heard VB goes off very fast.
0: Does it now? Not the old vitamin bitter. Yeah, how confident are you? The shift to Suncorp?
1: Yeah, well, we've got to win.
0: Yeah, well, it wasn't exactly convincing for my New South Wales girls, but having said that, it was the first game for all of them for the entire season. So hopefully a little bit of rust has been chipped away and we're going to have some nice footy tomorrow night.
1: Hopefully get a bit more rust to set in.
0: For the New South Wales team, I'm sure you don't mean that for the Queenslanders.
1: Oh, no, we're firing.
0: Yeah, right, eh? Well, speaking of firing, you're fired. Goodbye.
1: Goodbye.
0: After the Thuis. In about 10 minutes' time, our Power 100 Jag the Joker. I've done you a solid. I've taken a picture. I've put it up on our Power 100 Facebook page so you can see the cards that are left because they are starting to dwindle. $500 on the board shouldn't stay there. It should be in your pocket in the next 10 at Power 100.
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1: Hopefully you got a look at our Power 100 Facebook page. I took a picture of the Jag the Joker board because there's not many left. I think there's like 16. 1-300-89-19-29. I'll take lucky caller 16. 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I will go through as many cards as it takes until you find one that hasn't been flipped over. Thanks to the crew at Totally Workwear. Love your work, Hugh Street, Carajong. It's hump day. Let's get you $500 cash to do with whatever you would like. 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Love these guys. 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
1: G'day, Scotty. How are you?
2: Not too bad at all. Karina, how are you?
1: Good, mate. What am I interrupting?
2: Oh, mate. Just a quiet morning out with the kids. The adult kids, that is. The young ones are at school, mate.
1: Yeah, nice. And what are you guys up to?
2: Nothing much. Just paying a couple of bills, picking up a couple of groceries. Bit of morning tea right now.
1: Oh, yum. What's for morning tea?
2: Oh, mate, whatever you like. You know, you give me that $500 and I'll deliver it to you.
1: Oh, I like it. A good bribe, Scotty. Now, I have chucked a picture up on our Facebook page. Did you get a chance to have a look at it?
2: I did. That's what prompted me. I've been hanging out.
1: Oh, really?
2: Waiting for the call.
1: Oh, yeah, really? Yeah. Okay. Well, I'm glad I've got you on the hook, Scott. What number are we going for?
2: I reckon lucky number 10.
1: Lucky number 10. I like 10. Why do you like 10?
2: I'm a Rocktober baby. It's my lucky number.
1: All right, let's Rocktober it together. 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Lucky
2: Come
1: 10
2: on.
1: Is the seven of clubs today. Damn, Scotty.
2: I was feeling lucky.
1: I was feeling lucky for you too. Obviously, I've got no idea where it is, but I like the number 10 as well. Well, enjoy morning tea with the kids, Scotty. Thanks for the call.
2: Thanks, Greg. Bye-bye, mate.
1: Number 10 down. Go and have a look on our Facebook page at all the other numbers that are left because a big boss due just after 1 o'clock is your next chance and your last chance today to play Jag the Joker. That $500 thanks to the crew at Totally Workwear. Love your work, Q Street, Kurrajong. They had to can their Aussie trip, but I've got the spin doctors for you in the next couple. No logistical problems for us here at Power 100 next.
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0: Coming into lunch, please tell me you wouldn't want free pizza from us here at Power 100. Here's what happens 3 o'clock in the afternoon. Well, Stu's in for Nathan. Here's what happened yesterday with Josh.
1: Wildy is currently in Las Vegas.
2: Yep.
1: Now, without breaking any broadcasting laws, I need you to give me three reasons why Wildy is not going to make it out of Vegas alive. 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Three, go.
2: The pokies.
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1: Quickly, Josh. 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
2: Performers and the fountains.
1: Oh, okay. Listen, it went horribly wrong. At least I didn't end up in a hotel room with a giant tiger. Hey, nice work, bro.
2: It was hard.
1: Free pizza at three. We'll give you a large pizza and a garlic bread. Thanks to our mates at Pizza Riviera. Take the night off cooking. You can feed the family for under 55 and they'll get you sorted tonight, bro, okay?
2: Thank you very much, sir.
1: And maybe you should never go to Vegas because I don't think you'll ever make it out alive.
2: I've been there before, won't go again.
0: It only took 15 seconds for Josh off the sprayer, which he was on near the cane paddocks. I think he was in the Burdekin yesterday just after 3 o'clock, to win a delicious pizza and a garlic bread. You can do the same thing. 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Five Finger Death Punch.

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17: Hey there, I'm Jackie Lim. The inquest into the death of 95-year-old grandmother Claire Nowland is finally underway. It's been 3 years since she was tasered by a police officer in her southern New South Wales aged care home after she was found wandering around with a steak knife. The officer responsible, former Constable Christian White, was found guilty of manslaughter in 2024. The inquest is expected to focus on dementia training for emergency services personnel. The Treasurer's been out and about selling his budget this morning, claiming some difficult decisions needed to be made. The biggest change is the winding back of negative gearing. Property investors will only be able to negatively gear newly built homes. Jim Chalmers has told the ABC this morning he doesn't regret breaking an election promise.
8: Too many young people are locked out of home ownership in particular, and the steps that we took last night, which we understand are contentious, they're difficult decisions, they are about trying to level the playing field for first home buyers.
17: New Medicare clinics, cheaper medicines and aged care reforms are also set to be introduced under the budget's urgent care package. $1.8 billion will be spent on Medicare urgent care clinics aimed at reducing pressure on busy EDs and improving bulk billing. Cancer and cerebral palsy medications will be added to the PBS, and aged care governance, support and regulatory standards will be strengthened with a $565 million investment. And the Cannes Film Festival has just kicked off. Lord of the Rings director New Zealand's Peter Jackson has been presented with an honorary Palme d'Or.
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17: In sport, another AFL great has been forced to walk away from the All-Australian panel due to a link with a betting giant. Former Hawks star Luke Hodge stepping down over concerns about a conflict of interest with TAB. The brother of Storm and Maroon star Xavier Coates will live out his NRL dream this weekend. 18-year-old Phil Coates has been named to make his NRL debut for Brisbane. And the NBA's first openly gay player has died at the age of 47. Jason Collins revealed last year he had been diagnosed with brain cancer and was undergoing treatment. That's the latest in news and sport.
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0: There's been a massive push for solar for such a long time. And yes, there's beautiful sunshine out, but I somehow feel as though we should be putting wind turbines in our backyards. There's plenty of wind to probably fire up the whole of Townsville. Slight chance of a shower this afternoon. Look, I don't think it's going to happen if you honestly ask me. A mostly sunny 29 degrees for us tomorrow, Friday, Saturday and Sunday. That breeze still sticking around up until into the weekend probably isn't going to be quite as breezy for those who've chucked a wind turbine in the backyard. In Kelso, it's 27.
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talking about Maggie. Not talking about Hamo. Not talking about any Australian islands. Not even talking about Australia as an island. I'm talking about Hawaii. Can you imagine that? The Hawaiians, all of a sudden, boom, here's Led Zeppelin absolutely blasting it out. Apparently they rocked the Civic Auditorium. And it was back in the day, in the late 60s and early 70s, where literally the bigger the amps, the bigger your sound. Not like these days where we can artificially crank it up. Oh no, it was all real. It was all them. I've got Led Zeppelin for you to crank as loud as you like before 1 o'clock. Also throw in the White Stripes. And the Smashing Pumpkins. 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No ads. And we'll catch up with the crew at the Fishing Warehouse. Blowing a gal, not a problem.

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1: Power.

0: rocking us some silver chair here at Power 100 as we cruise down Duckworth Street, pop into the fishing warehouse, and before we could see her, we heard her. It's the Barra Basher Prince! Always excited.
1: Yeah, that's from the city.
0: Yeah, baby. Always excited to be at the fishing warehouse. How are you, Britta?
1: Yeah, no, I'm good. How are you?
0: Yeah, good. Let's get a boat update. Last time we were chatting, you bought one for, was it $300?
1: Yeah. Got a little shitter for $300.
0: Yep. And old mate reckoned the motor was working 6 months ago. When you drained the oil, you and I both decided that that wasn't a possibility.
1: Definitely not. I wish you had smell-o-vision through the radio because that smell,
0: yeah,
1: that was bad.
0: Really bad and pretty thick. You could almost cut it with a knife.
1: And now, it was chunky.
0: You're telling me you got a free boat. How did that happen?
1: Yeah, we scored a little tinny because we put that post on Facebook and then had another guy reach out saying, hey, this is broken. Did you want to have a go at getting this going? So I got that going the other day, which is awesome. That was really satisfying.
0: Awesome, yeah.
1: Yeah, but then the one that I've paid money for doesn't go. So I have a compression test kit arriving today, so I'll give that a go.
0: Mate, now, have you learnt this knowledge? Are you YouTubing it? Where are you getting all these skills to fix up these boats, mate?
1: Purely a YouTube mechanic. Uh-huh. I'm no expert by any means. I was really sick a few weeks ago, and I was laying in the lounge room dying, and this guy called Boatbusters rocked up on my YouTube feed.
0: Yep.
1: Yeah, really good. He just teaches you how to fix boats. And then I just became obsessed, and now here I am doing it. So,
0: unlike you to get obsessed, Britto. I would never hear of that.
1: I'm on the spectrum.
0: Yeah. I am fishing every last day of this barra season until I catch a barra. Quote from last year. Mate, I'd like to go, speaking of socials, to your socials at the Fishing Warehouse. You guys do Fish of the Month, and you got the junior division and the senior division. Saw some nice fish. Geez, the juniors have been pulling their weight lately. I saw Jack. He got himself a cobia out at John Brewer. Nice-looking cobia. Have you caught a cobia before, Britta?
1: I personally haven't, but Tegan has, and it went off. Yeah. So that cobia that he's holding, that would have went off when they tried to gaff it.
0: Yeah. So the first cobia I ever caught, I hadn't been up here for too long, didn't even know they existed, and they look like a shark when they're at a little distance and under the water. Yeah, and I was like, oh, don't worry about it, it's just a shark. And my mate at the time was like, that's not a shark, it's a cobia, get the gaff.
1: That's exactly how it went on our boat too, I'm not even kidding. We thought it was a shark.
0: Yeah, amazing. Good on him for that. Looks, little Sam got himself an 85-centimetre threadfin. Jesus, there's been a few threadies around, which is nice to hear.
1: I know. What is going on? Hey, how unbelievable. And they're cracking threadies.
0: Yeah, absolutely. Little Isabel got herself a mangrove jack at the Bowley River, according to her dad, and she looked pretty stoked for herself. I would be too, because they're feisty little things. And as a kid, having the nous and the muscle to get them out before they wrap you around every mangrove that ever lived.
1: I know, and she just looks so stoked in the photo. I just feel like that's what it's all about, you know what I mean? Like, I don't know, she just looks so happy. That's my face with a catfish is her face, like just so happy, you know what I mean? No, seriously, she just looks like she is frothing.
0: Yeah, she does, she does. So, anyway, good to see some nice inshore stuff around Brito because we do have a strong wind warning again today. Tomorrow we've got southeasterlies 20 to 25. She's going to be breezy on Friday. Comes down a bit on the weekend, but not exactly. Woo, let's send it.
1: Oh, no, it's like blow the froth off your coffee sort of weather, eh? Mm. My mate got a couple of crabs yesterday. I mean, he was out all day, the poor thing. He only brought home three.
0: That's better than nothing.
1: Yeah, and a couple of my neighbours, oh, my God, they bagged out on barras, well, probably about a week ago now.
0: True.
1: All in the 80s, So nice, good fish. They're looking nice and clean too, which is awesome.
0: Excellent, Britto.
1: Oh, the fish is, not my neighbours.
0: No, of course not. I know you guys. I better let you get to lunch, mate. I don't want you to chew your arm off on the phone.
1: I'm literally starving. Thank you.
0: Get stuck into some lunch, mate. Simple plan.

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Shake down.

0: done the fishing report with Britta at the fishing warehouse here at Power 100. Not surprised to hear from John, who dropped me off a crab last week. G'day, John. Who else is with you?
1: Rita.
0: Hey, Brownie.
2: Now, I had to ring Karina because he wants to tell you something that he did was very, very childish. But I'm going to let you tell him.
0: Okay.
1: We do this down here, and he just didn't get it. But anyway.
0: Yeah.
1: We both put our boat, we had two boats down here and that, and he wasn't back and that, so we get the toilet roll out and he toilet roll his car. And I rang him up and I said, is that a Pajero you got, or is it a toilet Rolls Royce?
0: He wasn't
1: impressed. Very childish, very childish.
2: Well, first of all, you get played dumb and that. I didn't know what had happened, but then later.
1: That's what I said to him. I said, no use playing dumb, I got photographs.
0: Oh, lovely innocent joke. I love those. Could have been worse, John. Brownie could have chalked it up and taken all your wheels off. That could have been worse.
1: That's right.
2: Well, that's what I'm doing to his car tonight.
1: Or I could have used toilet paper, Karina.
0: Oh, Brownie. Oh, you guys are gold.
2: There's no need to laugh, Karina.
0: It's too late, John. It is too late. That's bloody funny, Brownie.
1: I thought so.
0: Good on you, boys. Have a great day.
1: Yeah.
0: Oh, it's whole Malibu right now, Power 100. We're going to catch up with Stu, the big boss, and find out what he's got for you this afternoon here at Power 100 in 10.

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0: hardly ever get to play that. 7:03 to wrap us up this afternoon here at Power 100. Big Boss Stu is in now, probably about 20 minutes ago. I was out in the Power 100 office and I hear this, KB, in a second, I'm just going to make a sandwich. And then you took off with a Woolies paper bag. What'd you end up making?
1: Well, I'm going through this phase at the moment where, you know, the wraps?
0: Yes.
1: Yeah, the wrap in any sort of chicken. So I've discovered a smoked breast chicken.
0: Ooh.
1: And then I just put some salad in there with a little thing called an avocado.
0: Ooh.
1: And I may have used someone's mayo in the fridge. And I'm going to be honest, I think the mayo was off.
0: I was literally laughing because if you go and have a look on the dates of those things, you are not going to feel well.
1: No, when it came out, I was like, should it be that colour and that texture? But anyway, it was delicious apart from that.
0: Should you need to cut the mayo with scissors to get it?
1: Oh, I should have just stuck to a Pizza Riviera pizza.
0: Oh, yeah.
1: You know, it's always safe there, and free pizza at 3 is coming your way after 3. This joker has to go today. Like, come on, we've got like 7, 8 cards left.
0: I've put a picture up on our Facebook page. Card 10 was turned with me, but it wasn't card 10, so.
1: We've got 8, 9, 20, 29, 30, 32, 34, 35. It's got to go this afternoon. We'll give you a shot in the next 20 minutes.
0: Good luck with Stu this afternoon here at Power 100. I'm catching a ferry home soon, and I know I live the island dream, but I still have to do normal things like this afternoon. Or to wash the car. It's going to be fun. In this wind, probably going to get more wash than the car is. Have a great arvo with Stu. I'll catch you tomorrow.
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11: Hey there, I'm Jackie Loom. As expected, cuts to the capital gains tax and negative gearing have been laid out in last night's budget. Treasurer Jim Chalmers has addressed the press club this afternoon, saying it was the hardest budget he's had to put together.
12: Now, we have made some hard decisions and we have come to a different view on some very contentious policies for the right reasons. And I'd rather defend a shift in policy than leave a broken status quo in place to do more damage.
11: It comes as the Business Council of Australia expressed concerns over the changes this morning, saying it will deter investment. Former New South Wales Police Commissioner Karen Webb has been named to lead a review into child protection services in the NT. It follows the alleged murder of five-year-old girl Kumanjai Little Baby and will include investigations into the Culture and Resources Department. The World Health Organization is urging countries to prepare for more cases of hantavirus. It comes as authorities in Paris said a French woman who contracted the virus on board the cruise ship had the most severe form of the disease and has been moved to the ICU. The growth in Aussie pay packets has slowed slightly. Annual wages grew 3.3% in the March quarter, down from 3.4% the previous 3 months. And the first Eurovision semi-final has wrapped up overnight with 10 countries sent through to the grand final. Belgium, Greece, Israel and Poland among those to qualify. Another 15 will perform in the second semi on Friday morning our time, including Australia's Delta Goodrum.
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11: In sport, Jannik Sinner is quickly creeping up behind Novak Djokovic. The Italian world number one defeated Andrea Pellegrino at the Italian Open overnight, equaling the Joker's consecutive wins record for ATP Masters matches with 31. If he wins the whole tournament, he'll also join Djokovic as the only man to take the title at all nine Masters events. And Panthers coach Ivan Cleary will make a major announcement this afternoon, with speculation mounting about his future. We're being told the four-time premiership winning coach is going to call it quits at the end of next season. That's the latest in news and sport.
13: Want meals that work as hard as you do? 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

0: 100 weather.
1: All right, Wednesday, partly cloudy, medium chance of showers become less likely this afternoon, and some light winds floating around today. We're heading for just 28, currently 27 in the city, 19 overnight. Rest of the week, partly cloudy for your Thursday, Friday, partly cloudy weekend, looking pretty much the same. Stu on for Nathan. It's a Wednesday arvo. You ready for this? Strap yourself in. I want to give you $500 shortly.
0: If you're on base, in the barracks, or boots on the ground, we salute you with better music and more of it. 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

0: I cannot wait to see them at Queensland Country Bank Stadium with you. Foo Fighters, their spiritual home is Power 100. I'm Stu. Welcome to your Wednesday afternoon. Thank you to KB for getting us to this point of the day. Nathan for waking us up. I'm Stu. I'm here till 4. And I think it's time we jag this joker. There is not many cards left. Have a quick look now at our socials. Number 10's the only card that is not available, which is on that picture. Let's play.
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0: 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We're jagging the Joker with Violent Femmes, Powderfinger, Audio Slave, and you, my friend, winning $500. 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

0: 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Stu playing your Jet and Roll Over, DJ. 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
0: All right, let's play for a Wednesday Arvo. Power 100, who do I have?
2: Ashley,
0: there's a lot of pressure on you today, mate, because I want this to go today.
2: I'd like to get it too.
0: $500, Ashley. What are you spending the cash on?
2: I'd like to fill up my boat with fuel.
0: Oh, yes, boy. And then where are we going in your boat?
2: Oh, well, the weather's looking, there might be a little window next weekend.
0: Okay, that could work for me. I'm free. This is all sounding good to me, mate. So Ashley's going to fill up the boat, take the power crew out if he wins the cash.
2: Yeah, sounds like a deal.
0: Okay, mate, here we go. Ashley, there's a lot of pressure. Do you know what cards are available?
2: Not really.
0: Okay, I'll give you the top lines, okay? We've got 8, 9, 20, 29, 30, 32, 34, 35... 38, 41, 42. 32. Hold on. 46, 47, 48, 49.
2: That 32 sounds good.
0: 32. That is your sure? Your final option? You're going to lock that in?
2: Yep.
0: You don't want to phone a friend?
2: No, it's all good.
0: Okay, you don't want to go 50? No, that's not an option. Okay, he's going for 32. Hold on. Is this the big moment I've been waiting for? A fishing trip with Ashley. And Ashley gets $500. Okay, oh my God, I'm sweating. Come on, this has to go today. It has to. Flipping the cards! Oh, for sake. It's the 7 of spades.
2: No worries, mate. Thank you very much.
0: I thought you had it, but hey, everyone's a winner with Totally Workwear. We've got a little merch pack for you, mate. Thanks for playing today. Sorry about that.
2: That's all right, mate. Thank you very much.
0: It lives another day. It's back tomorrow morning with Nathan for another shot at $500. Thank you, Totally Workwear.
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0: We are Power 100, and I think it's okay to start getting excited that the weekend is on the way. It's a Wednesday afternoon. It's almost 2 o'clock. I'm Stu. I'm getting set to unleash 2 Upset 2 on Power 100. It is stacked today. This is when we get two artists. We pick two massive tunes from those artists, and we play them at 2 o'clock. It's 2 Upset 2. We're kicking off with Garbage today. Alternative rock icons behind the massive 90s hits like Push It and When I Grow Up. It had attitude, it had hooks, it had serious chart success. Then we go full arena mode with Journey, one of the biggest bands of all time. Don't Stop Believing, that sing-along that I know you can't contain yourself when it plays. Then Faithfully, two of the most iconic rock ballads recorded ever. Four massive tracks, two legendary bands. This is 2 Upset 2 on Power 100. We are seconds away.
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2: Hello, I'm Fee Papel. Big changes to housing announced in last night's budget. Negative gearing will be restricted to newly built homes, with existing properties bought after 7:30 last night no longer able to offset rental losses against income. But the news is better for those who have long-term investments. The old rules still apply. Authorities say it's inevitable we'll see more hantavirus cases as an 11th patient is confirmed. The World Health Organization says they're all passengers and crew from the cruise ship, and that the broader risk remains low. The growth in Aussie pay packets has slowed slightly. Annual wages grew 3.3% in the March quarter, down from the previous 3 months. And the chance to see a solar eclipse is expected to draw thousands of visitors to WA's north. An isolated roadhouse near the Northern Territory border will be the best spot to view the longest eclipse this century. For 5 minutes on July 22, 2028, there will be complete darkness.
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2: In sport, Craig McRae isn't expecting a call-up from Carlton over its coaching role. Blues CEO Graham Wright approached Collingwood's mentor last year to talk about the possibility of replacing Voss. McRae doubts he'll be asked again.
3: No, Wright and I speak quite often, but not about position, no.
2: And the brother of Storm and Maroon star Xavier Coates will live out his NRL dream this weekend. 18-year-old Phil Coates has been named to make his debut for Brisbane in their Round 11 blockbuster with the Warriors. That's the latest in news and sport.
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6: Tail into Wednesday, partly cloudy conditions. Showers are possible later on this afternoon. Nothing major to stress about those winds continuing too. We are heading for a high of 28 degrees today, currently sitting on 27 and 19 overnight. And looking forward to the next few days, it's basically partly cloudy conditions with the odd shower.
7: Hey kids, what time is it?
1: It's 2 p.m. Whether you're still slogging your way through the day or knocking off from a hard day on the tools, we've lined up two of the best from a few of the best. Two ups at two on Power 100.
6: All right, let's fire it up. I'm Stu, on for Nathan. Today, two from Journey. Coming up after two from Garbage, one of the defining alt-rock acts of the 90s. Millions of records sold worldwide. And a sound that blended rock and electronic and pop like no one else was doing. We're going to kick off with Push It, a global hit that cracked the UK top 10 and became one of their biggest tracks. Then we're straight into When I Grow Up, one of my favourites, another chart-smashing single that took Garbage worldwide. Now, we won't talk about the incident which happened earlier this year, or was it last year, when Garbage took to the stage, someone threw some beach balls and, well, Shirley wasn't happy.
8: Like, it literally makes me want to f***ing beg people to go over there and punch you in the face. Oh, you're getting rid of the balloon now? Yeah, you big f***ing dudes. Wow, oh my god, you're so cool. This is so f***ing outrageous, I can't get over it.
6: Wow. And it went on, and it went on, and it made worldwide headlines.
8: Enough. And we're fed up of not getting f***ing paid properly. And fed up of having to play.
6: All right, let's just listen to the music, eh? Garbage, Push It, two ups at two.

0: one of the first concerts I ever went to in New Zealand. It changed my life. It is Garbage, When I Grow Up, Before It, Push It. It's Two Upset Two on Power 100. I can't get enough of this clip. I forgot about this. This is when Garbage played, I think, Brizzy, late last year or early this year. People threw some beach balls. Shirley wasn't happy.
1: I'm fed up of having to play for douchebags like you. You're a f***ing middle-aged man in a f***ing ridiculous hat. And you're a
0: Oh, wow. It made worldwide headlines. It actually got them a whole bunch of Spotify plays, and I think it sold them some albums. So overall, it was probably a win-win. But God, what a viral moment. Now, let's switch gears to one of the biggest stadium bands on the planet, Journey. Over 80 million records sold worldwide, a catalogue pack with some of the most recognisable songs in rock history. We will play you Faithfully after what I think is one of the greatest sing-alongs of all time. Do yourself a favour today, turn it up and sing along to Don't Stop Believing on Power 100. Let's go.

0: four absolute weapons for tracks. Two incredible artists on Two Ups at Two Power 100. Journey back to back with Garbage today. 80 million albums, two songs that become absolute anthems. I think Don't Stop Believing became the biggest selling digital track of all time, and faithfully one of the most iconic rock ballads ever written. Wow, that was so good today. We're back. We do it again every single day, 2 o'clock, Two Ups at Two, two massive artists, four massive tracks here at Power 100. I got a new record to play for you from Spacey Jane. We are loving that. That plays with Live and Good Charlotte next on Power 100.
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5: 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Oh, why is that line coming at me?
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0: Why don't you take the night off cooking tonight and get Pizza Riviera to sort you out? Because they've been doing it for 35 years and they know how to do it. So get yourself sorted tonight with Pizza Riviera. Thank you very much for sponsoring the show. We are Power 100. I'm Stu. I got Peter standing by, who's a little bit upset that we're not having another round of Jag the Joker this afternoon with Totally Workwear, because the border's bare. We are getting so close. We must be one, two, or three guesses off from jagging this Joker. So I'm sorry about that, Peter.
1: That's okay, mate.
0: Mate, I tell you, though, this has to go. We don't have many cards left.
1: Yeah, I know, mate. I know. I've got one in mind, but I can't tell you.
0: Okay, well, please don't. Please don't, because... Well, kind of, I want to know. Okay, you tell me, we won't put it on air. What number do you think it is?
1: I can't do that, mate, because everybody else would know that number.
0: All right, then. Okay, all right. We'll have a shot tomorrow with Nathan, mate. He'll be here from 5:30.
1: Not a problem. Thanks, mate.
0: Cheers, Peter. Yeah, this board. 8, 9, 20, 29, 30, 34, 35, 38, 41, 42, 46, 47, 48, 49. That's all that's left. One of those cards has $500. It's all thanks to Totally Workwear. It's Jag the Joker. You get to play tomorrow morning when you wake up with Nathan, who's in for Wildy on Power 100 with Chumbawamba and Guns N' Roses next.
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0: This is Power 100. It's John for Nathan. Nathan's waking you up for Wilder. He's back tomorrow morning at 5:30 on Power 100. So I've been getting really into these top trump cards. This is the top trump cards available at Big W. We're giving you $5,000 to transform your lounge room into the ultimate football watching destination. 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When we're talking football here, we're talking soccer, all right? So what we want you to do is hit power100.com.au. In 100 words or less, just tell us which football star you'd back, when it matters, and what stats make them unbeatable. Right, once you've done that, you're in. If you win this, we give you $5,000 to transform your lounge however you want. Now, just think what you can do. I've been down to the old Harvey Normans lately. I've had a look around. There are some big screen TVs you can get for not much. Surround sound. Some of the other gizmos you can get now. Like, I've seen Lazy Boys that have like a fridge for beer in the middle. 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It is totally up to you. It is the 5K football fan. 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
1: Hey there, I'm Fee Papel. Pauline Hanson is linking the government's changes to negative gearing, capital gains and family trusts to communism. She says it's basically taking wealth from older Aussies who've worked hard, saved and invested. But Treasurer Jim Chalmers says it's time to help younger Australians.
2: Now, the reforms will help first home buyers and build on all of our work to boost supply, reduce red tape and make it easier for younger people to get a deposit.
1: A WA man charged with terrorism offences is facing more charges over extremist material and child abuse. Jason Michaels was arrested earlier this year with police alleging he had planned to attack mosques, government and police buildings. The 20-year-old now charged with having violent extremist material on his devices. A retired dentist in New South Wales may have exposed thousands of patients to blood diseases. Health authorities in the state are trying to track down patients who had seen William Tam over the past 25 years. Authorities have concerns about infection control and patients' records and are urging anyone who saw him to get tested for Hep B and C and HIV. And Iran hopes China can play a role as mediator in peace talks with the US as Donald Trump and his entourage head to Beijing. The US president also bringing along his war secretary. Even Elon Musk is tagging along.
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1: In sport, Carlton held its first training session without Michael Voss after he quit the job of head coach yesterday. Caretaker Josh Fraser took the boys through a rigorous session. As reactions continue to flow from the wider football community, Collingwood coach Craig McRae throwing his support behind Vossie.
3: He's a legend of our game, both player and coach. And as a friend, I know how capable he is at what he does.
1: And Maroons captain Cameron Munster admits Tom Dearden's injury is a major blow ahead of State of Origin. The in-form halfback suffered an ankle injury in the Cowboys' loss to the Eels last week, ruling him out of the first two games of the series. That's the latest in news and sport.
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0: 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Power 100 weather.
6: Partly cloudy conditions and the odd shower this afternoon is possible, according to BOM. The next couple of days, it's kind of looking pretty much rinse and repeat. Possible showers, overcast conditions. Just what it is. Today's max was 28. We're dropping at the moment 27. And overnight tonight, 19 degrees.
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0: Linkin Park, Up From The Bottom, playing on Power 100. Stu on for Nathan. Thank you, Pizza Riviera. 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
0: Nathan's on the Savo. Nathan, what you doing?
2: Mate, just driving around doing my bit for Townsville.
0: Oh, really? What are you doing? What's your bit?
2: My bit is a delivery driver, mate.
0: Oh, very nice, mate. One of the most important jobs in our great city.
2: That it is.
0: How about some free pizza at 3?
2: Sounds good at me. Yeah, I'd love free pizza.
0: Now, how this works, mate, is we're going to give you 15 seconds on the clock.
2: Yep.
0: I'm going to give you a category. From that category, you need to give me 3 items, okay?
2: Yep.
0: Now, you are a delivery driver, and I'm sure this doesn't happen to you, but hypothetically speaking, if a customer's package arrived broken, I need your best 3 excuses of why it wasn't you.
2: Why it wasn't me.
0: Go!
2: The last delivery driver before me that handed it to me, he broke it.
0: Oh, God. 2 more, quickly!
2: Shit. My dog dropped it.
0: And 1 more, go!
2: Fuck, I'm out of time!
0: Bro! Goodness, and you dropped the F-bomb.
2: Sorry, my bad.
0: This has never happened before on free pizza at 3. Everyone always wins it. You can't be the first person to never win this competition. It doesn't feel right.
2: No, it doesn't, but it does happen. No. It has happened to somebody.
0: Listen, you know what? It's a Wednesday, mate. We love Pizza Riviera. I'm going to give you the pizza anyway, just in case one day you're my delivery driver and you drop it on purpose because of this moment.
2: Too easy. Thank you. Good
0: day. Cheers, Nathan. Enjoy your Pizza Riviera pizza. And apologies for Nathan's F-bomb there. My fingers were too slow to stop that going on, which is not ideal. It's, not the best. Where is it? Do we even have a button if people do swear? Oh, is that it? So I can't say. Can I say? What about? Anyway, let's move on. 3 Doors Down, Queen, Counting Crows next. Power 100.
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0: We are Power 100. Stu playing you three doors down in Kryptonite, thanks to Pizza Riviera. So I need you to mark a date in your calendar for me. It's an important date. It's Sunday, May 31st. It is Convoy for a Cure 2026. With the Cure starts now. Yeah, you know, here at Power 100, we've supported this cause for many years. 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We want to drive hope and awareness for childhood brain cancer. Now, this is what happens if you don't know. 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The streets will be packed, right from Webb Drive to Ross River Dam Park. 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
3: Good delays, 2 Street Busway through the CBD. It's been fairly steady on Bounder Street, westbound through Herbert Park, approaching Charters Towers Road, Wilcox Street, outbound, Miner's Day through Garvin and Duckworth Street, Major Street, and also through Cosgrove at Ingham Road. Cherry's May driveway sale ends Monday. 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Cherry for the road ahead. I'm Brad Moore, traffic in 30 minutes on Power 100.
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0: This is Power 100. I'm Stu. It is almost 4 o'clock on a Wednesday afternoon. I think I might head to Molly's for a beer. Sometimes on a Wednesday you're like, you know what? I think I've worked hard today. I think I need to celebrate my success of making it through a Wednesday with a cold, quiet ear at an Irish bar. So that's what I'm off to. Don't know why you needed to know that. Just thought I'd share. Wednesday, Jonesy and Amanda, they're up next. TikTok Trucker last week. They made a biscotti milkshake, which I just thought was disgusting. They won't be adding to the recipe, but believe it or not, it wasn't the worst thing they've ever put in their mouth, which I find hard to believe. Plus, a Spanish chef, Miguel Mastri, I said that completely wrong. He's in like a mini tornado, and all the usual comps. The Fast Five is here. We have Instagram too. Jonesy and Amanda up next. Nathan's back tomorrow from Wildy. I'm off for a beer. Have a great
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3: Hey there, I'm Fee Papel. Broken election promises are following the Treasurer today after handing down his federal budget last night. The big one is changes to property tax, but Jim Chalmers is standing firm, saying it'll help people get into the housing market.
4: The reforms in this budget go a lot further by starting to rebalance a tax system that favours assets over workers. These policies do little to support new housing supply. In fact, in the past 5 years, more than 80% of investor borrowing has been for existing housing.
3: Pauline Hanson has refused to condemn a One Nation volunteer who supports a neo-Nazi and cop killer, Desi Freeman. Alan Beal sharing social media posts questioning the shooting of a police officer and praising Thomas Sewell for his stance against pro-Palestinian protesters. On the night the party won a New South Wales by-election, Senator Hanson was seen giving him a hug. The federal government has withdrawn funding for Invictus Australia. The veteran support organisation was given $9 million in the last budget, but got no love last night. The not-for-profit is championed by Prince Harry, and organisers are asking the government to reconsider. And a growing number of Americans think assassination attempts targeting Donald Trump are fake. A survey has found one in four believe the shooting at the White House Correspondents' Dinner in April was staged.
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3: In sport, Craig McRae won't stand in the way if Carlton approaches Hayden Skipworth to become its next coach. Collingwood's assistant is among the candidates to replace Michael Voss at Princess Park. And in the NRL, Broncos veteran Ben Hunt is hoping a deal is close on a one-year contract extension with the club. He says he's got no plans to retire soon and wants to stay on with the Brisbane side.
6: I'm really excited, mate. I love this club and, you know, I'm very grateful that they're going to give me an opportunity to go around for another year, and, you know, I definitely feel like I've still got plenty to give, so I'm glad we could, you know, work something out.
3: The Broncos take on the Warriors for their Magic Round clash on Sunday. That's the latest in news and sport.
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9: Partly cloudy conditions for the remainder of your Wednesday. A shower possible tomorrow when you wake up. Partly cloudy conditions. Same for Friday, Saturday and Sunday. Tomorrow's high 29, overnight tonight 19 degrees.
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6: It's showtime.
4: Hello there, Amanda. It's the 13th of May. The winter chill is in the air and I'm starving. You know, this time of year, you just get so hungry. And I woke up this morning and we got a lot of leftovers in the house, food-wise. So I had a sausage sandwich from leftover sausages.
16: For breakfast?
4: Yeah.
16: Did you throw it at the TV like Carl Stefanovic's missus?
4: She threw it. You know, I've met Jasmine. She doesn't seem like someone that would eat a sausage sandwich in the morning.
16: Or throw it at the television.
4: Yeah.
16: And why? So how did you go with that? Got a bit of heartburn?
4: Well, now I'm just starving. Like, I'm like a

0: Jonesy and Amanda driving you home for Jam Nation. It's time.
1: How fast can this thing go?
2: Faster than the speed of light.
3: Jonesy and Amanda.
2: Fast Five.
0: It's like a cup of soup for your brain. The Fast Five. Five questions.
4: Which means it tastes right at the time, but leaves a slight whiff of vom around.
0: Oh, what about the end of it, though? The end of the soup. Yeah. You know when you get to the right bit, of the
4: vom-ish.
0: Soup? No, that's like the best part. You know the best part? It's the last.
4: The sludge of it. No.
0: The sludge is good. No. The Fast Five is here. Five questions. Can you go all the way and answer all five questions correctly? If you do that, Amanda will say.
4: You just have to answer question five correctly. You get a $500 voucher to Hijinks Hotel.
0: Looky here. It's Jay of Harrington Park.
4: Hello, Jay.
5: G'day, Amanda. Hey, Jonesy.
0: Jay,
4: let's see what we can do for you. This is question one. What does the car company BMW stand for in English?
5: British Motors Wheels.
4: Sorry.
0: No. Susan's in Chelsea.
4: Hi, Susan.
6: Hey, how are you?
4: Very good, well. Thanks, Susan. BMW, do you know what it stands for?
6: British Motor Works?
4: No. I'm going to give you a clue. The last two words were correct, but not the first one because it's not British.
0: Will in Taylor's Hill.
4: I reckon Will will
0: know this.
7: Hey, young guys.
0: Good, thanks, Will.
4: Do you know what BMW stands for?
7: No.
0: Okay.
4: Well, it was a fanciful boat because you don't know Will. You don't know whether
0: I just had a feeling that Will
4: the various parts of Germany.
0: Yep. Do you know what this stands for?
4: I do now.
0: And you've got one. Phoebe is in Loftus.
4: Hi, Phoebe. We know it's something Motorworks. What does the B stand for?
8: Is it Bavarian?
4: It is Bavarian Motorworks. Yeah. That's it.
0: The Germans. Let's play What's on the Box.
9: Television. I'll turn the box on.
4: Phoebe, what TV show has this theme song? It's a groovy version. That's too sassed.
0: Phoebe?
8: I don't know.
4: That's taken a very basic one.
0: It's not the original
4: one.
0: It was when
4: you've made it very hard, Ryan.
10: This is from the official album. The album track.
0: Okay.
4: Can't believe I didn't have it.
0: Jonesy and Amanda driving you home with Jam Nation.
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1: If by kitchen, I mean the studio where we do TikTok Tucker, we make food from TikTok and eat it. Sometimes it's just titled as Amanda Gets Cranky for no reason.
2: There's always a reason. Today we're doing the easiest dinner party ever. There's two very small little recipes.
1: Can I just ask you from the get-go, does anyone have dinner parties anymore?
2: I think so.
1: It's not a thing anymore. I remember when I was a kid, my parents used to have it, and you'd have those red tulip mints. You know, the mints?
2: Yeah. My mother actually had a little dish tray. I got one for my 21st that you put the after-dinner mints in.
1: The after-dinner mints in.
2: Yeah.
1: And if you're lucky, you might get one.
2: Yeah, well, the dinner party was a fraught event for my mother. I still remember watching her in tears one day because she'd cooked some new dessert and ended up on the ceiling.
1: What was it?
2: I don't know. I still don't know because I was a kid.
1: Was it a souffle?
2: No, it wasn't meant to be. There was caramel on the roof. Anyway, this could not be simpler. And I can't tell whether it's going to be brilliant or dreadful.
1: Okay.
2: If Gordon Ramsay's coming over for dinner, try this. The first thing, our main meal, ladies, caviar nuggets. You've been called worse, Brendan. Caviar nuggets. So I've got chicken nuggets, but I've got the air fryer here.
1: Ah.
2: I'm going to heat them just before we eat them.
1: Which air fryer is this?
2: This is the one that's not broken.
1: Not the one that you beat to death.
2: No.
1: 30. That's some archival footage.
2: But what you do is you place a small scoop of caviar on top of the chicken nugget. So we'll do that as soon as they've heated up. But first of all, there we are. It's $6 caviar, so you know it's going to be good.
1: Good quality.
2: Went right into your nose. That's a dreadful thing. So that's our main meal. Our dessert. You okay? Yeah, that smells good. Our dessert is... This is a one-second Biscoff cheesecake. Remember when all that was the rage where you got ricotta and you'd put Biscoff biscuits in it, leave it in the fridge for a couple of hours and it tasted like cheesecake.
1: Get a bit of fluff on your Biscoff.
2: This one is even simpler. You get a Biscoff biscuit.
1: Mm-hmm.
2: I'm going to prepare water. This is Happy Cow cream cheese.
1: That'd be your nickname.
2: If I was happy. So let's now just unwrap. Can you unwrap one of those?
1: Yep.
2: Stop laughing at yourself and unwrap that. And so we put that on, so that's just Happy Cow cream cheese on a Biscoff biscuit, and that's supposed to taste like cheesecake. So when we come back, I'm going to heat up our nuggets. I'm going to put caviar on them. We'll have that as our main, and then for dessert, we're going to have our one-second Biscoff cheesecake.
1: Mmm. Jonesy and Amanda driving you home with Jam Nation.
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7: One of the days on Surf Street, both ways through the CBD, Wilcox Street, outbound through Garvin, Duckworth Street, Mather Street, and also getting busier between Mount Louisa and Cosgrove approaching Ingham Road. Jackpot wins a start with as little as $2 with a massive $40 million jackpot on the line every 3 minutes. 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

0: Hello there, it's Jonesy and Amanda driving you home. Let's get down to the kitchen.
1: You hungry?
2: I enjoy cooking bacon and stop working with flow. You're making slaps.
1: Lord, man, talk about.
3: What are you?
0: Wednesday is TikTok Tucker Day. This is where we make food from TikTok and eat it.
4: I've taken two very simple ones today, but I thought we'd put them together and form some kind of dinner party.
0: As you said, we've got mains and dessert.
4: Easiest dinner party ever, I'm calling it. Caviar nuggets and 1 second Biscoff cheesecake.
0: Who would you serve this up to?
4: Anyone. Anyone who comes over. You. Let's say it's you, Brendan.
0: Okay.
4: So
0: I remember you introduced me to hoisin sauce many years ago.
4: Remember my husband bought like four tins of it by mistake?
0: Well, he bought
4: enormous
0: tins. Thought he would buy 1 litre. He ended up buying 20 litres of it.
4: So everyone who came over got hoisin sauce.
0: Hoisin for everyone.
4: So here's my first step.
0: You've just pulled those nuggets out of the air fryer.
4: Let me explain what I'm doing. Why don't you just narrate my life? So I've taken some nuggets, just regular chicken nuggets, from the freezer. We've now heated them up, and I'm putting a dollop of caviar on the top. Ryan?
5: Yeah.
0: Did you notice that nose indent in the caviar?
4: What about the indent? Ryan, I know that you're probably not going to like the caviar, but there you go.
5: Is that like fish poo or something?
4: No, it's fish eggs.
0: Oh. Much more palatable.
4: So give that one to Brendan Jones.
0: Ask about the nose indent.
4: He's got a caviar nugget and a Biscoff cheesecake, as do you. Let's start with our mains.
0: Gee, it looks fancy, though. I'm just holding this up to Digital Jenner on the...
4: The nuggets feel like concrete.
0: Yeah, but it looks like you'd get it at a fancy place.
4: Now, you have to bite the caviar as well as the nugget.
0: Okay.
4: Yeah.
0: No.
4: You don't have any of the paper towels. I've got them all. Fish. I think it's because it's $6 caviar. Even if it was good caviar, I don't know if it'd be any good. Ryan's not pulling a face in anyway.
5: I like it.
4: Do you?
5: Yeah, it tastes like a fish finger.
4: Does it?
5: Yeah.
4: Maybe it does, then why don't we just have a fish finger?
0: Yeah.
4: All right, let's move on to our dessert, Your Majesty.
0: Okay.
4: This is a 1 second Biscoff cheesecake. It's Happy Cow cream cheese.
0: Yep.
4: On top of a Biscoff biscuit.
0: Let's go.
4: Oh, my fat. I taste like fish.
0: Wow. Oh. That's the cheesecake.
4: That's delicious. If you feel like an after-dinner cheesecake, put a Happy Cow cheese on a Biscoff biscuit. That's delicious.
0: Well, don't bother with the mains. Go straight to dessert.
4: That is yum.
0: It's like my sex life.
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4: Quite.
0: Thank you, Amanda.
4: Gonna make you go yuck.
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2: Hey there, I'm Fee Papel. Anthony Albanese fired up in Parliament this afternoon over the budget. He's defending the government over claims it lied to voters. The budget included changes to capital gains tax and negative gearing, a breach of Labor's election promises. But the PM is saying tax changes to housing will see investors help themselves and others.
3: The difference between investing in an existing home with negative gearing as it benefits the investor, but if you invest in a new home, it benefits the investor and it benefits the nation.
2: An associate of disgraced author Craig Silvey has been accused of sex crimes. A 57-year-old man's been charged over producing and distributing child exploitation material. His arrest is part of the continuing investigation into the author. The Commonwealth Bank has released its quarterly update revealing a spike in the number of customers who are behind on their loan payments, causing an 8.5% drop in shares, but the bank did still make $2.7 billion in profit. It's been revealed education platform Canvas did pay a ransom to hackers who stole the details of millions of users, and although no figure has been disclosed, it's thought to be in the millions. And Donald Trump is heading to China tomorrow. The main aim of the summit is to talk trade and Taiwan, but the US president doesn't think the war on Iran will come up.
4: Because we have Iran very much under control. We're either going to make a deal or they're going to be decimated. One way or the other, we win.
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2: In sport, former Port coach Ken Hinckley isn't ruling himself out of coaching Carlton following the departure of Michael Voss, but concedes it will more than likely be a first-time coach. He joins the list of former coaches without a team, including John Longmire, Adam Simpson and Nathan Buckley. In NRL, Ivan Cleary will finish up as Panthers coach at the end of 2027. The 55-year-old oversaw Penrith's historic four-peat from 2021 to 24. Assistant Peter Wallace will take over at the end of next year. That's the latest in news and sport.
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1: Save big on every in-stock caravan at Snowy River, Townsville. Power 100 weather.
6: Partly cloudy conditions for the remainder of your Wednesday. A shower possible tomorrow when you wake up. Partly cloudy conditions. Same for Friday, Saturday and Sunday. Tomorrow's high 29. Overnight tonight, 19 degrees.
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0: Hello there, it's Jonesy and Amanda driving you home right across Australia. Australian Fashion Week is happening now, man.
1: Well, there are a number of events that have been taking place in Sydney. One of them, as you read, Brendan, Carla Zampatti's Outdoor Australian Fashion Week, it led you to erroneously think she was still alive.
0: Well, it just said here, the torrential rain crashed Carla Zampatti's Outdoor Australian Fashion Week runway
1: show. Yes, but it's
0: like,
1: you know, Dior's no longer with us. Yeah, Chanel is no longer alive.
0: I forgot that she'd passed away.
1: Yeah.
0: Which is sad.
1: Yeah, but
0: because
1: her,
0: I think if Carla was still
1: on.
0: Here, she would have said, well, let's put up a marquee.
1: Give everyone a poncho.
0: Because she was a wise woman. I don't understand why all these people these days do these events outside Australia, by and large. You don't know what conditions you're going to have.
1: Well, that's right. There was a wet weather forecast. Guests arrived at the event, in their best outfits, ready to be photographed, risking their blow dries for a chance to attend the ultra-exclusive catwalk, it says here. But things went pear-shaped because a second downfall
0: arrived.
1: And then
0: you've got A-listers like Tim Robards and Anna Heinrich, but, you know, both running for cover.
1: Running for cover. So you remembered their names but didn't know that Carla Zampatti had passed away. What about this, though? At Tamarama Beach, there's a big lot of beach stairs that lead down to the sand.
0: For those that aren't familiar, they nickname it Glamorama.
1: Yes.
0: Because it's a bit of a pose fest anyway.
1: And so they had models walking in various states. One person looks here like Ronald McDonald walking down the stairs in their various casual outfits and hats for the fashion parade. Mm. And one guy has decided to just stuff this, he says.
0: Yeah, good
1: I'm going
0: on
1: to
0: him.
1: Walk down the stairs. I'm going to he windmilled his arms for a while on the sand next to the models.
0: Yep.
1: Then he went for a swim. There's a great shot of, as I said, someone looking vaguely like Ronald McDonald parading along the sand. And he's just with his stomach hanging out in the background in the surf. So good.
0: Do you remember
1: that's what happens when you do things outdoors. Outside. That's like, you know, the weather guy that used to say, I'm going to be live every day at 5 o'clock and wonder why people would try and ambush his broadcast.
0: Famously, David Bowie was in the film clip Ashes to Ashes. Do you remember that film clip?
1: Yes, I do.
0: And he's standing in front of a front-end loader and he's dressed
1: as a clown.
0: And this old guy walks through his shot. And someone says, do you know who that is? And the old guy says, some C in a clown suit. Yeah.
1: David Bowie tells that story himself and said he was right. He was right.
0: And maybe that's what we all are.
1: Just stay indoors.
0: Yeah. Coming up, I'm looking forward to a bit of budgetary talk. And budgetary talk. Mel Robbins, who I follow on Instagram and the like.
1: She's one of the world's most famous podcasters. I love that she has got a phrase that says stop buying stuff, basically, and people then just post the most ridiculous and expensive things they've ever bought. 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

0: 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I'm right down. 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
10: Hi, I'm Sally Pearson. The Blues and the Maroons are going through their final preparations ahead of Game 2 of the Women's State of Origin. Queensland hoping to level the series at home at Suncorp Stadium tomorrow night. In cricket, Aussie quick Darcy Brown has been axed from the Australian squad for the upcoming Women's T20 World Cup. Selectors instead opting for young gun Lucy Hamilton. Sophie Molyneux will lead the side. And in tennis, Coco Gauff is through to the semi-finals of the Italian Open after a 3-set win over Mira Andreeva overnight.
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0: Hello there, it's Jonesy and Amanda driving you home. The budget was handed down last night.
1: Yes, you know, it's a strange time in the world, war in Iran, fuel prices so high, what's going to be happening, a lot of uncertainty. I think a lot of us are feeling we need to tighten our belts. Mel Robbins, of course, says this.
2: Stop spending your money on stupid
1: Well, stand aside.
0: You say otherwise. We've had some good ones so far.
1: We've had a Doctor Who screwdriver and an animated monkey head with human hair. These are the things we're encouraging people to share with us that they've bought.
0: Jenna, one of the top people, one of the up-and-comers at this radio network is here. I can't imagine you making any sort of stupid purchase, Jenna.
3: A few years ago I was on a cruise and I thought I'd participate in the art auction. Because it was a lot of fun and there's not much else you can do on the cruise.
0: Yeah.
3: And I...
0: Oh, you bought a master, like Cezanne, Manet,
3: yeah,
0: Monet.
3: Yeah, I guess you could say that. It was a Scooby-Doo poster.
1: How much was that?
3: It came to... So I just saw the receipt again just to confirm this. It came to exactly $694.
1: Oh, God. Had you meant to buy something or you got swept up in it?
3: No, I just got swept up in it.
1: Yeah.
0: Margaritas.
1: You've got it hanging
0: options.
1: Up on your wall at
3: yes,
1: home.
3: Yes, I do.
0: $694.
1: For a Scooby-Doo poster.
3: Yes, it's a poster and it's signed, like it's a, got
1: signed
3: a little,
1: by Scooby-Doo.
3: It's got a little sticker verifying that it's real.
0: Okay,
3: that I talked to an art dealer and they said they stick that on anything.
0: Yeah, right.
1: And what do you mean it's real? It's a real poster.
3: Yeah, apparently.
0: $694. How are you ever going to buy a house?
3: I have.
1: She has.
0: Okay. Nick has joined us.
1: It's made of cards. Hello, Nick.
4: Hey, Hi. Scooby.
1: Did you sign it, Nick?
4: How you going, guys?
0: Very good, thanks, well, mate.
1: Nick.
4: I'm actually sitting here having a beer with my puppy dog listening to your show, and you've stolen my slipper, and it's freezing cold, raining.
1: Oh, well.
4: But I just wanted to ring up and say I'm 60 almost and grew up with four boys, so a bit wild. And one Father's Day, we decided to buy the old man a hairdryer.
1: Oh.
4: And you're probably thinking, what's the problem with that? Well, the old man was bought as a badger.
1: Ah.
4: So
1: is that old man you, Nick?
4: No, my father.
1: Oh.
0: And did he appreciate it?
4: Well, he didn't understand it really, but there was a bit of interior motive behind it. Four boys, long hair. But anyway, we just went out there and just thought we'd just buy him a hairdryer. So that's what you do when you're stupid, 13, 14, 15, 16.
1: Yeah, and you don't have money to spare at that age.
0: Yeah, hairdryers
1: so
0: don't grow
1: no,
0: on
1: they
0: trees,
1: don't.
0: Nick.
1: That's an expensive purchase for young men.
4: Love your show, guys.
0: Thank you.
1: Thanks. Nick's wrapped us up. Thanks, Nick. Hope you get your slipper back. Thank you, Nick.
0: Have a beer for me. Thank you for all your calls. Coming up, $2,000. You can buy a lot of stupid stuff with that. Instagram is on its way. Jonesy and Amanda driving you home with Jam Nation.
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18: Hey there, I'm Fee Papel. Anthony Albanese fired up in Parliament this afternoon over the budget. He's defending the government over claims it lied to voters. The budget included changes to capital gains tax and negative gearing, a breach of Labor's election promises. But the PM is saying tax changes to housing will see investors help themselves and others. The
19: difference between investing in an existing home with negative gearing as it benefits the investor, but if you invest in a new home, it benefits the investor and it benefits the nation.
18: An associate of disgraced author Craig Silvey has been accused of sex crimes. A 57-year-old man's been charged over producing and distributing child exploitation material. His arrest is part of the continuing investigation into the author. The Commonwealth Bank has released its quarterly update revealing a spike in the number of customers who are behind on their loan payments, causing an 8.5% drop in shares, but the bank did still make $2.7 billion in profit. It's been revealed education platform Canvas did pay a ransom to hackers who stole the details of millions of users, and although no figure has been disclosed, it's thought to be in the millions. And Donald Trump is heading to China tomorrow. The main aim of the summit is to talk trade and Taiwan, but the US president doesn't think the war on Iran will come up.
20: Because we have Iran very much under control. We're either going to make a deal or they're going to be decimated. One way or the other, we win.
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18: In sport, former Port coach Ken Hinckley isn't ruling himself out of coaching Carlton following the departure of Michael Voss, but concedes it will more than likely be a first-time coach. He joins the list of former coaches without a team, including John Longmire, Adam Simpson and Nathan Buckley. In NRL, Ivan Cleary will finish up as Panthers coach at the end of 2027. The 55-year-old oversaw Penrith's historic four-peat from 2021 to 24. Assistant Peter Wallace will take over at the end of next year. That's the latest in news and sport.
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22: Partly cloudy conditions for the remainder of your Wednesday. A shower possible. Tomorrow when you wake up, partly cloudy conditions. Same for Friday, Saturday and Sunday. Tomorrow's high 29. Overnight tonight, 19 degrees.
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0: Hello there, it's Jonesy Demanda driving you home with Jam Nation. A lady came up to me this morning and said, that podcast that Amanda's banging on about.
1: It's not a podcast. Ryan, please play the music from Outlander.
31: Sing me a song.
1: Just a good moment.
31: That is gone. Say goodbye.
0: Yeah, right.
1: Just breathe through it. Sam Heughan, who plays Jamie in Outlander.
0: Yep. And we've had him on the show, and he's a very nice man.
1: He's a very nice man. I've met him. He's lovely. Well, he's doing a thing. It's called Audio Erotica, and it's from a company called Quinn, and I spoke about it yesterday, where they get a variety of people to read, I guess, short stories, erotica stories for women. And the one he's reading is called 3 Days in Galloway, and it's about a guy. It's a classic sort of Hallmark. That 15 years ago, this character fell in love with this woman, a British princess, working in Glasgow for the summer. Fast forward to the present, he's working at a castle that's doubling as a wellness retreat, et cetera, et cetera. It starts a little bit like this.
32: I've been at it for hours.
1: Mm.
32: And my hands certainly have the calluses to prove it.
1: Sure.
32: Surrounded by mist and morning dew. I can imagine I'm the only person for miles around.
1: I'm here.
32: Just me.
1: And me.
32: And the old stag.
1: No, no. Thank you.
0: Is that what he calls you? No pet names at work.
1: Well, that's the introduction, but then he's got a that was poor timing.
0: He's got a
1: beautiful reading voice.
32: All I want is to hear her voice again. Ask if she's read anything good lately. If she followed the moon mission. What she thinks about anything at all. I thought I killed this thing inside of me, but it's only been in one long, deep sleep.
0: Oh, okay.
32: And the sight of Olivia has awoken it.
1: You got my name wrong, but fair
32: Ravenous.
1: Enough.
0: The old stag.
32: Greedy. And I want to know what room she's staying in.
0: Yeah, right.
1: Any more information you'd like to know, Brendan? Yeah. Anything else you'd like to know?
0: Well, and yesterday you derided me. You
1: what
0: said
1: you
0: that
1: mean?
0: I could. I said, could I possibly do that?
1: I think I said, sure
0: no,
1: you
0: no,
1: can.
0: No, no, no, no, no. This is what you said.
1: People,
0: so could I do this?
1: If they ask you to.
0: Okay.
1: I don't know if your 80s DJ kind of voice would do it unless I feel like buying a packet of smokes and a long stop block of rock. Maybe that does it for some people, I don't know.
0: That's what you said.
1: Have I hurt your feelings?

0: Driving you home, your boyfriend Sam Heughan. He might be a dab hand in a kilt and doing whatever he does in that show.
1: Acting, being Jamie Fraser, being handsome, being strong.
0: Yeah.
1: I need to put on my sponge chin strap when I hear this.
0: Righty-o.
1: And now he's reading audio erotica.
2: All I want is to hear her voice again. Ask if she's read anything good lately. If she followed the moon mission. What she thinks about anything.
1: You claimed that you could do that.
0: What I was saying, because you insulted me yesterday.
1: No, I didn't.
0: More or less.
1: No,
0: I said, well, I could do that. This is what you said. People, so could I do this?
1: If they ask you to. Okay. I don't know if your 80s DJ kind of voice would do it, unless I feel like buying a packet of smokes and a long stop block of rock.
0: You know, I don't talk.
1: Maybe that does it for some people. I don't know.
0: I don't talk like that.
1: Well, you've boasted that you could you could make any text
0: and
1: sexy.
0: I was thinking about this, so confident that I am. I'm going to show up your boyfriend here. I can read any boring text and make it sexy, because right now at the moment, I'm working on my seawater pump on my boat motor.
1: Mm-hmm.
0: And I was just reading the text, the instructions that I got online.
1: Oh, okay. You're going to make it sexy.
0: Well, I was reading this morning as I was going about my business, and I thought, you know, and I was reading it out loud. And I thought, yeah, this sounds sexy. But my thing is, your boyfriend's just got all this trickery. He's got sound effects.
1: I'll give you some trickery. Let's do it. Let's play some music.
0: Well, he's
1: going to
0: put some of that music on, Ryan. Okay.
1: So tell me when you're starting.
0: Changing the O-ring in your seawater pump.
1: Have you started?
0: Shut off your seacock. Check for leaks. Remove your hose from either side of the pumps. Undo the two nuts. But hold the flange.
1: Oh, God.
0: Pull gently as the sea pump releases from the...
1: Wow.
0: Pull the pump shaft as you prise out the two O-rings. Replace both O-rings. Then grease your shaft.
1: Oh, come on. Oh, stop.
0: Push firmly through until the O-ring seats in the flange.
1: Brendan.
0: Rub finger around the rim.
1: You're making it up now.
0: Testing for wetness. That's what it is. That's what it says. That pulled me off. See?
1: The girls of our production
0: They're
1: team.
0: Going crazy. Look at them.
1: Not with pleasure.
0: It's a reaction.
1: So, some kind of reaction.
0: Audible if you're listening.
1: No.
0: Invoices in the mail.
1: I'm sure your boat friends, when you clean out your flange, will enjoy it enormously.
0: Instagram is here. That's sexy.
1: Is it?
0: Jonesy Demanda driving you home with Jam Nation.
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0: Jonesy and Amanda, driving you home. Well, the other day that you said that my 80s DJ voice would not be fit to do the work of your boyfriend, Sam Heughan.
1: I did not think you would be kind of emotionally available and sexy enough, no offense, to read some, I keep going to call it autoerotica, about cars, audio erotica. Sam Heughan sounds like this.
2: All I want is to hear her voice again. Ask if she's read anything good lately. If she followed the moon mission. What she thinks about anything at all. I thought I killed this thing inside of me, but it's only been in one long, deep sleep.
1: That's him reading 3 days in Galloway.
0: He doesn't want to know anything about that.
1: What do you mean?
0: Yeah.
1: Well, you're reading. You.
0: I think pretty sure after he seals the deal, he goes, yeah, yeah, righty, I'm off to the pub.
1: You say that you could make anything sound sexy. So what were you reading?
0: My most recent project is the saltwater pump on my boat motor, a Vetus diesel engine, is leaking.
1: And
0: I was reading through the manuscript today, the manual that came with it on how to do it, and I was reading it out loud. And I said,
1: I think you just doctored all the rude words.
0: No, I did not doctor anything.
1: Oh, listen to this.
0: Remove your hose from either side of the pumps. Undo the two nuts that hold the flange.
1: Oh, God.
0: Pull gently as the C pump releases from the
1: Wow.
0: Then grease your shaft.
1: Oh, come on. Oh, stop.
0: Push firmly through until the O-ring seats in the flange.
1: Oh, sure. Bob the Builder's just joined Grindr. But well, does you, it do you, it for you? Does
0: this
1: it,
0: is going to backfire on your face.
1: Well, maybe. Maybe people want to hear that. And I'm open to whatever anyone says. We're going to put it to our whip poll.
0: Whip poll. When we need a definitive answer on what the community thinks on any given subject.
1: Audio erotica read by Jonesy or Sam.
0: Yeah. Jonesy and Amanda driving you home with Jam Nation.
3: Jonesy and Amanda. Jonesy and Amanda.
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0: Jones and Amanda driving you home. I never thought I would be the subject of the whip poll. The whip poll is when we need a definitive answer on what the community thinks about any given subject. Today, audio erotica. Apparently it's a thing.
1: Well, it is a thing, and I've subscribed to a thing called Quinn, where certain people read small sort of erotic stories, short stories. Sam Hewen from Outlander is doing it.
2: All I want is to hear her voice again. Ask if she's read anything good lately.
0: Yeah, yeah. And you poo-pooed me reading this. I said I could read that. Mm. You poo-pooed it. I made something very unsexy, i.e. the saltwater pump of a Vetus diesel engine, the changing thereof, sexy. Remove your hose from either side of the pumps. Undo the two nuts. But hold the flange. There's some old sea captains going, "Hey, you keep jerking that."
1: I put it to you that you've cherry-picked the terms.
0: I haven't cherry-picked anything. Well, cherry, that's sexy. I'm just going to put it to the whip poll, accept what the outcome
1: Sam is. Sam or Joan, what do you mean you accept the outcome? Like you've got a future that you may have to make decisions on.
0: I might have to leave this pop star.
1: Maybe. Emma in Quakers Hill. Hi, Emma. Who would you rather hear read erotica?
3: Definitely Jonesy. You know, I think Sam might have the looks, but Jonesy, you've got the voice and you can read me to sleep any night of the week.
1: Oh, that's a read you to sleep. He's got the looks. You've just got the voice. It's a bit of a backhanded compliment.
0: Just to ignore you.
1: You can read me to sleep.
0: Josie in Hillside.
1: Hello, Josie.
4: Hello.
1: Who would you prefer, Josie?
4: Definitely Jonesy. I could not stop laughing.
1: Okay.
0: Thanks, Josie. Lucy's in Penrith.
1: Hello, Lucy. Who would you rather, Jonesy or Sam?
5: Jonesy.
1: Okay.
0: Thank you, Lucy. It's all Jonesy here.
1: Yeah. Mandy's stop laughing. It'd put me to sleep.
0: Mandy's in Melbourne.
1: Hi, Mandy. Who would you rather read erotica?
6: Definitely Jonesy. Jonesy, you can grease my O-ring any day.
1: Oh, that's good. Okay, that's one positive.
0: Catherine's in Melton.
1: Okay, over to you, Catherine. Who would you rather?
7: Jonesy.
0: Thank you, Catherine. Please. Okay. If you ask nicely.
1: AJ's in Hoppers Crossing. Over to you, AJ. Our final call. Jonesy or Sam?
8: Hell no, Jonesy. Just no.
0: Okay. Well, that's good. That's one bloke, but all the chicks are digging it.
1: Yeah, most of them said they thought it was funny, and one said she'd like you to put it to sleep.
9: Righto, you two.
1: Sam's better that's looking.
9: Enough.
1: But still, Brendan, you have won. Congratulations. And if Quinn comes calling asking you to read something... Okay. And you have
0: imagine
1: to go.
0: I've got a dog-eared copy of Penthouse. If I start reading the old letters to the forum.
1: No, because these are stories for women, so you'll be bored.
0: Okay. We will be back again tomorrow.
1: I've enjoyed this enormously.
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27: 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It is Wednesday. On today's show, part two on your stories of moving very large things. We had some great stories yesterday. If you've got a story today for moving a very large thing, text me 0475 03 1043 and one of my team, our audio wizard Lockie, has the worst job in radio this week. One thing to watch the budget. Another one to come in when you come into work and your first job is to watch it back many, many times, editing down every single mention of the word budget. If you can guess how many times it was said, you can win $250 on today's show. Budget Bingo is coming up on the Christian O'Connell Show.

0: Christian O'Connell Show, Moving Large Objects. We're looking for your stories. We've got Emma on the line right now.
1: Hi, Christian. How are you? Love the show.
0: Oh, thank you very much, Emma. Now, what did you move? What's the story for us?
1: So, basically, when I was learning the piano when I was younger, I got to about the higher grades, about the age of 15, and my piano teacher said, you can't have your crappy piano anymore. You need a new piano. So rather than just buying an ordinary piano, my dad very generously, unbeknownst to me, went out and bought a baby grand piano, but it couldn't fit up the stairs, so they tried to get it in, and then he had to hire a crane to get it into the house in the upstairs.
0: What, through the window?
1: And then, it was like through two big double doors, glass doors, over a balcony.
0: Oh my word, swinging it in.
1: So then, swinging it in, it was very nerve-wracking. And then about 13 years later, when I moved out of home, bought a house with my husband, I had to hire the crane.
0: No way.
1: Out.
0: No way. Swing it back out and down.
1: Yeah, but that's not all. Then about 4 years after that, my parents decided to move to the South Coast, and we, after a lot of thinking, decided to buy my family home. So I had to hire the crane again to crane it back in.
0: You should have got a loyalty card, you know?
1: I should have.
0: Three hires, you get your fourth one free.
1: Yes, that's right.
0: What a story. That's incredible. That is brilliant. Emma, I'm going to give you $250 to spend at Chemist Warehouse. Outstanding story. Thank you very much.
1: Thank you very much. Thank you.
0: Emma, I've got to say as well, those are the loudest hazard lights I've ever heard on the radio.
2: I think it's a metronome for her piano.
0: Oh, it's already. Yeah, she's doing her scales. Right. Emma, thank you very much for calling me.
1: Thank you.
0: We've got Leanne here.
3: Hello.
0: Hello there. Welcome to the show. What's your story about moving a large object?
3: Large object. I was on my ride-on mower up in Sydney, and I thought, I'll move my couch down to the tennis house. And I thought, got it out of the house and put it on the front of the machine. And as I went to take off, it slipped, and it actually got stuck with my gear, and I ran into a pole, and it crushed my leg, and I just kept on screaming, and I screamed that hard, my neighbour next door, because we're on 5-acre blocks, he heard me scream, and he come flying over, a little Lebanese guy, gorgeous man.
0: They are.
3: She hurdled the fence and came across, and I said, just turn it off, I'm screaming. And he said, what are you doing? I said, I was moving my couch. But his little kid came over at the same time.
0: And even smaller Lebanese kid. He's got the small Lebanese man and then mini little kid.
2: Gorgeous.
3: No,
2: kid.
0: Beautiful kids
3: six,
0: they are.
3: He's got six kids, I can tell you. And I had to stop swearing because I couldn't swear in front of the little boy.
0: Wait, I tell you what, if my leg was crushed, I'm swearing. I don't care how old you are, little nipper. You're hearing some really bad language, the likes you've never heard of before. And in some of it in Lebanese.
3: I tell you, after this, he took me to the hospital. And in front of him, I had to say my weight in the hospital. And I said, you tell anyone and you're a dead man.
0: Give me under that mower. I'm also going to give you two.
3: Listen,
0: Leanne, this is a great story. I'm also going to give you $250 to spend at Chemist Warehouse. But lovely to talk to you. Take care.
3: Thank you.
0: Bye-bye.
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0: 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Time for today's Time Waster. Get your Viking on with us today. We're looking for your Viking songs. That's it. Okay. What were they listening to on their Norse headphones? Light my Freya.
1: Gold.
0: Oh, the Loki Koki.
1: Very good. Gold.
0: I whip my horns back and forth. I whip my horns back and forth.
1: Silphus.
0: They love Gwen Stefani in those longboats. Yeah. Oh, my God. Valhalla Back Girl. Oh, Valhalla Back Girl. If you know, you know.
1: Gold.
0: I saw her standing there.
1: Silver plus.
0: Daryl Braithwaite loves to get his Norse on. That's right. Norses.
1: Good.
0: Silver. We all saw that one. Roy Orbison.
1: Oh, it's a lot.
0: Very popular. That's right. Odin the Lonely. Odin the Lonely.
1: Odin the Lonely. Gold.
0: And Knut, Feel the Love Tonight.
1: Knut.
0: C-N-U-T. King Knut. Be careful with that one. King Knut.
1: Oh, okay.
0: Knut, right. Feel the Love Tonight.
1: Silver plus.
0: Thank you. All right, Rhea, what have you got?
1: Return of the Axe.
0: Oh, why not? Return of the Axe, Silver.
1: Valkyria lays on a road that I must travel.
0: Silver for the beautiful voice. Bronze for the content.
1: Put Valkyrie into that. That is actually so clever.
0: Well, it is time to get your Norse on, friends. Sound the horn! God, I tell you what's dramatic, isn't it? It's a heart racing. Steady on, mate. All right, Viking songs. I'm gonna drink 500 L's.
1: Silver.
0: I liked it, Nate. Ragnarok all night long. Ah, wanna Ragnarok on
1: us. Simple. That's
0: roughly that would go. You have 500 L's, that's what you sound like. Hagar, you're a rock star.
1: Very good. Very good goal.
0: Andrew, very, very good. Hagar, you're a rock star. You can call me Thor.
1: Silver.
0: It's Raiding Men.
1: Silver plus.
0: Viking of Wishful Thinking.
1: Silver.
0: Your Thor voice.
1: Gold.
0: Amanda, well done. Beards are burning.
1: Gold.
0: Plunderstruck.
1: Yes. Gold.
0: Well done, Mark. It's a longboat to the top if you want a rock and roll.
1: Silver.
0: Every rose has its four.
1: Silver plus.
0: Another brick in the shield wall.
1: Silver.
0: Live in La Vida Loki.
1: Gold.
0: Mark Cohen, Viking in Memphis.
1: Viking in Memphis. That's like what a vampire would sing.
0: Oh, I love that one.
1: Gold.
0: Gold's Get the Horn, I've just decided.
1: Okay.
0: What about Hungry Like the Beowulf?
1: Silver.
0: Plunder Pressure.
1: Silver.
0: Longboat Sally.
1: Silver plus.
0: Crazy Little Thing Called Loot.
1: Bronze.
0: Life life in a Norsen town.
1: Gold.
0: All right. Who is the winner today? Who's crunching into those soul orange and tiger buns?
1: Hagar, you're an all-star.
0: Get in, winner. 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
1: Now, I don't know, I'm poised whether I'm a Monday winner or loser.
2: Hmm.
1: Yesterday evening, I went out with an old boss of mine, and he offered me a ticket to go and see England play at the World Cup. Never seen England play at the World Cup, any World Cup. And it's the Panama game. He's got a spare ticket for the England-Panama game in New Jersey. Now, it just so happens that we're on a break then, but here's the problem.
3: I know.
1: I'm flying back to the UK to see my mum. I haven't seen my mum and my dad in since last Easter last year. It's been a long time. So my whole mission for the two-week break at the end of June is to go back to England and see my mum and dad. However, I could delay it by day to go change my flights to go via New Jersey, go and see England, Panama at the World Cup, fly on from New York, it's a 7-hour hop to London, but it would mean delaying arriving and seeing my mum by a day. She's already organised a lunch for her, my sister, and my dad to welcome me back on the Sunday. Would you better move that to the Monday?
2: Yeah.
1: So I can just drop into the World Cup, see England, take on Panama.
3: Rewind a week ago when you told your mum about you coming to England.
1: Yeah, she burst into tears. She was so happy. Yeah.
2: Well, she nearly collapsed.
1: Yeah. She did pass. Yeah. Yep. Yep. On Zoom. Yeah.
3: Oh, it's just a day. It's only a day. How long are you there for total?
1: I think I'd be in there for about 14 hours. Mm. I literally would arrive, drop my bag off, go see the game, and then head back to the airport. I don't even know what that does to your body with the time zones.
2: You don't want to.
4: Doesn't matter.
1: You know when you start making calculations and you think, I'm starting to think, of course I should do this.
4: Yeah.
1: You only get one life, and I'm thinking, hang on a minute, I'm not 20. You've got to factor in, what does that do, those time zones? You got this crazy time zone.
3: Mm.
1: What is it? Am I going back in time, going to America? And I don't mean politically, we don't want to get into that. And then going to London. How many time zones am I going through? Are England playing in the past?
3: Oh, this makes me so uncomfortable.
2: You've so got to do it.
1: I got home yesterday evening and my wife went, you cannot do that.
4: You have to do it.
1: You can't do it to your mum. And I went, I don't know.
2: It's just 24 hours.
4: And yeah, she'll understand.
1: If I ask my mum, my mum would not go and do that. She'd be saying, like, oh, no, we're looking forward to seeing you. She wouldn't
3: understand the sort of magnitude of going to see your first World Cup game, England.
1: Panama.
3: You've got a ticket.
1: Spare tickets.
2: I'd do it. Life's too short. And you know what? It's not like you're not skipping seeing your mum altogether. Mm. It's just delayed slightly.
1: I've only got 9 days with her, so it takes off a day. Because we've got that two-week break and I've got to get back in time.
3: What did they say about delayed gratification? Makes the moment even more special.
1: I'm going to have one less day and night with my mum so I can go and see England. Probably lose.
3: But could you make something?
1: Probably lose. It isn't going to come home. Have you seen what England's form is like at World Cup? You're right, on paper, we should smash them. But there have been so many games where I've sat there and going, this would be a formality for England. It's going to be a cricket score, and they're bloody rubbish at the World Cup at times. Yeah, I've had my heart broken countless times.
3: Oh, this is hard.
1: It's hard.
3: This is really hard.
2: No, it's
3: hard.
2: About quality, genuinely. Not quantity, though, with your mum. It's about quality time. It doesn't mean the number of
1: days. All right,
2: days.
1: Imagine then in 10, 20 years from now, Audie's not living in the same country as you. Okay?
2: Yeah.
1: And suddenly she said, Mum, I'm coming back. I can't wait to see him surprising you. You break down in tears. Week later, hey, Mum, I'm going to be coming back 2 days later so I can go and see the Matildas play.
2: Live out your dream, Mum.
1: Get out of here.
2: You see? Absolutely,
1: yes. You don't have that in you. There's no way
2: absolutely
1: you would.
2: Absolutely, I would. I'd say, you go fulfill your dreams.
1: Get it.
4: You can't go, Christian, now. Now that you put it like that.
1: Don't think I can.
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0: 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Rio, are you a Monday winner or loser?
1: I am a Monday winner. I'm in a constant battle to try and get with my next door nonna's, which is our neighbour who's a nonna.
0: Try and get with her.
2: Yeah, what are you talking about?
1: Get into her good books.
0: Oh, right, okay. And then what happens? You're in the good books, then what's the payout here?
1: Well, maybe she brings nonna us love? Like delicious passata and pasta, maybe some of her oranges I've noticed. She's
0: so you become like an adopted son.
1: That is my dream.
0: Great.
1: And it's getting there, it's getting there. So me and my
0: Wouldn't
1: partner
0: we all
1: will...
0: love a surrogate nonna mum?
2: Oh, yeah.
1: Yes, exactly.
0: There should be OnlyFans, but a decent one where it's just...
1: Only
0: Let
1: nons.
0: Me finish. It's only nons.
1: Only nons.
2: Oh, wow.
0: It's basically 24/7 on a stream, hot nonna action. By that, I mean in the kitchen, making that ragu, stirring some kind of lamb dish for us.
1: James Packer, invest in that.
0: Yeah.
1: But we're definitely making some ground because she started calling us her nice boys. She goes, nice boys are here.
0: Oh my God, that's so sweet.
1: Yeah, I mean, I don't know if she knows that we're a couple. I think she thinks we're just
0: couple
1: housemates.
0: Couple of lads living together.
1: Yes, couple of lads.
0: Couple of studs. Sorting those chicks out. Actually, I haven't seen them bringing any back. Hang on a minute. No meatballs for you lads.
1: So she asked me to pop over yesterday and help her. She's got this really, like, you know, the old school trampolines, like no netting or anything like
0: minute,
1: that.
0: Why don't you take a video camera out? So nonna's on a trampoline. That's our first series on Only Nons.
1: She'd got someone from Facebook Marketplace.
0: I wouldn't want to see some nonna's frolicking on a trampoline.
3: Doing backflips.
1: She got someone.
0: What's she doing? What's a nonna doing with a trampoline?
1: I think she just had it. She's been in that house since 1975. So they've had kids. She's got grandkids. They all come over.
0: Yeah.
1: This guy comes over. It's him, his wife, and his two kids. Kids are maybe, I don't know, 10, 12. We put the trampoline on top of his car, just sort of like a normal size car. Then they all hop in the car, and I go, oh, do you want me to help you, like, tie it down? Like, have you got ropes or those?
0: Or
1: like,
0: dismantle it.
1: Or dismantle. Well, it's like one of those big one piece.
0: You know, right.
1: The old school ones. Or like the clickety clackety things, the pulleys that you do. Mm. He goes, no. She'll be right.
0: We go, not a trampoline on top of his car. So how's it tethered down?
1: That's exactly what I was asking. And then I said, you just live around the corner. And he goes, he actually lives out where Patsy lives. She's a 45-minute drive from me.
0: With a trampoline on top of your car. There's no way that's legal.
2: No,
0: let alone road safe.
1: He goes, she'll be right. And then he's just
0: No, she won't be right.
1: She will not be. I've never been more sure that she will not be right. Then I just see they start to roll away. Two hands at the top, two adult hands.
0: No, not the old reaching out the window, just clamping it on.
1: And then two little kid hands out the
0: no
1: side.
0: Way.
1: I swear to God. And they just drive off.
0: It's just windy in these autumn breezes at the moment.
1: And they just got their little kid, the tiny little hands gripping this old rusty trampoline.
0: Where is that trampoline right now?
1: It's probably on the bridge.
0: In the Yarra.
3: I was that kid once.
1: I could have, but then
0: it's heading towards that rat ship.
1: I don't know what to do in that situation. Like, I said, I think you really need a time there. Which is like, he was very insistent, very Aussie. Like, she'll be like, some idiot, like I was some narc being like,
0: so using only four hands, two of which are kiddie hands, clamping it up on top to the roof.
1: I'm like this. Like just gripping it over there.
0: There's no way.
1: There's no way.
0: Those trampolines are heavy things as
1: yes,
0: well.
1: Yes, it took a lot to get it on.
0: They drove off like that.
1: They just drove. I don't know if they got there. I don't know how this story ends, but they drove
0: badly.
1: Off.
0: Badly. There's no way that trampoline's in the garden right now.
1: Or they just drove incredibly slowly across like the bridge and the freeway. I don't know how they
2: that's
1: did it.
2: Terrifying.
0: Like a slow speed kind of OJ pursuit. But the trampoline, what kind of car do they have?
1: It was kind of just like a hatchback. Not a hatchback. What's it called? A wagon. God.
2: SUV.
1: Yeah.
0: That's not legal.
1: No, I don't think so. But I'm not a policeman.
0: But you're a member of the public. You could have just said, no, you can't do that.
1: Yeah.
0: You should have done a citizen's arrest.
1: I didn't think.
0: Used that trampoline as a makeshift prison.
1: I've
0: always dreamt of doing a citizen's arrest. Like, what do you do? What's the law?
1: How long
0: do you say something?
1: Yeah, well, how long can you hold them down?
0: And also, how do you call when it's time to do one?
1: Yes, yeah, yeah, yeah.
0: Well, he's going to put a trampoline on top of a car. No, no, that you can't go arresting people for that. I mean, it's not the chair. It's dangerous, but you can't arrest them for that.
1: For that, yeah. I'm not sure. I don't know where the citizen arrest line starts.
0: Can anyone advise us?
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0: Christian O'Connell's show. Today we're doing Extra Time on the Time Waster. Up for grabs for the best in show in the next 5 minutes. We've got a gold class double pass. You can go and see the best movie we've seen so far this year. We all love Project Hail Mary. Cannot recommend that enough. And Patsy loved Billie Eilish in 3D so much. She saw it with her daughter twice over the weekend. There's loads of great stuff to see at the moment. We are looking for a part two on your messy movies. There were so many yesterday. I have to say, yesterday, they were quite childish.
1: They were.
0: There was a lot of brown adjacent.
1: We didn't lead them there.
0: It's where they were playing yesterday. I don't know if it was a Monday thing. But anyway, we'll see. Hopefully some smarter material. That's what we're looking for this morning for your messy movies. The best ones we had yesterday, We Live in a Zoo, Crumbs of Anarchy, Filthy Club, Nappy Gilmore, Sloppenheimer, and the winner was Hoarder, Here's a Who. Sloppenheimer is funny, though. Really. All right. Extra Time in your messy movies. Text me 0475031043. I've got Tango and Trash.
1: Silver.
0: Ghostbusters.
1: Oh, gold.
0: Diarrhea of a Wimpy Kid.
2: What?
0: No, that's messy. That's a smart reference. Diarrhea. Very, very clever wordplay. Always lead by example. Will Ferrell's got a slot problem. Mold School.
1: Gold.
0: And Devil Wears Tracky Dacks.
1: Hey, classy.
0: One of my first Aussie slang words when I moved here 8 years ago was Tracky Dacks.
1: It's a goodie.
0: It's a great one. I think it's a goated one, Tracky Dacks. Tracky Dacks is a great Aussie slang. All right, Rio, what have you got? Messy movies.
1: Scruffy the Vampire Slayer. Very good. Fix your collar.
0: Didn't need that bit. Silver for the reference, bronze for the performance.
1: Fair enough. I now pronounce you Muckin' Larry.
0: Muckin' Larry, silver.
1: And Crumb Dog Millionaire.
0: Oh, that's very good. Gold.
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0: Christian O'Connell Show. Extra Time and a Time Waster for your messy movies. And I can tell you now, if we thought the ones yesterday were childish, exactly the same.
1: Oh, come on, people.
0: This is what they want. We are but public servants. All right, messy movies. Mary Poopin.
1: Unfortunately, that's hilarious.
0: No, that's funny. Gold. Mary Poopin is very good. To come up with that at 6:47 a.m. Come on. Anthony Patterson, take a bow. Slop gun.
1: Silver.
0: Not Uncle Buck. Unkept Buck.
1: Oh,
0: that's a smart one.
1: Yeah, it is a smart one. Gold.
0: Well done, Chris, the teacher with those smarts. I can see why you're top of the class. The Vominator.
1: Silver.
0: Dumpsters 11.
1: Silver plus.
0: Poopy poopy bang bang.
1: Bronzy.
0: Yeah, come
1: bronze.
0: On, Jenny. Dirty Rotten Scourers.
1: Oh, clever.
0: Yeah, that's
1: gold.
0: Good. Well done, Stuart. Men Who Bathe with Goats.
1: It's bronze.
0: Doesn't make any sense. Bronze. Doesn't make any sense. Jordan. How to Trash a Dragon.
1: Silver.
0: Flushing Nemo. That's not messy. That's just cruel.
1: Well, you're getting rid of the mess, I
0: no,
1: guess.
0: No. They're not making mess.
1: Bronze.
0: There was a terrible Tom Cruise movie called Far and Away. The worst thing about it was his Irish accent is the worst one Hollywood's ever done.
13: With Nicole Kidman.
0: Yes, that's right. Yeah. Fart and a spray.
1: Bronze. Bronze. Come on.
0: Why is everyone laughing if you're going also telling them off?
1: I know.
0: You're sending out mixed messages here. You're laughing and they're going, come on.
1: Two wolves inside me.
0: Yes. Which one are you going to feed? Uncle Muck.
1: Silver plus.
0: There Will Be Mud.
1: Silver.
0: Spill Bill.
1: Oh, gold.
0: Very good. Rumnado.
1: Gold.
0: That's very good. Dude, where's my ShamWow?
1: Silver.
0: Jennifer, I liked it. Hell Harbor.
1: Gold.
0: Skid marks on a plane.
1: Bronze.
0: And the Shark Knight.
1: Bronze.
0: Yeah. All right, who is today's kind of winner?
1: Well, the wolf I'm listening to is Mary Poopins.
0: No way! After the lecture we gave them 10 minutes ago.
1: I'm only so strong.
0: Do you know what we are but hypocrites on this show?
1: Definitely.
0: Anthony is the winner with Mary Poopins. All right. Now, I was saying 10 minutes ago how I think one of my favourite Oz slang words is tracky dacks, okay? And I was thinking maybe we should do like an A to Z of Oz slang.
1: Love it.
0: T, obviously, for tracky dacks. Mm-hmm. And just so I'm right in my spelling of it, T-R-A-double-K-Y?
1: Oh, I would have gone C-K-Y.
14: C-K-Y, perhaps.
0: But on the ear, phonetically, it sounds like it's tracky dacks, as in two Ks. But you're saying C-K-Y.
1: Yeah, I mean, they're the same sound.
0: And then the dacks, what about that? D-A-K... Yes. Sure, D-A-K-S there.
14: Yeah, definitely.
1: Oh, I would have gone D-A-C-K-S.
14: Oh, no.
1: No. The crowd.
0: Yeah?
1: D-A-K-S, okay.
0: Hang on, the producer's got their hands up. What do you reckon, Chuckle Sisters?
15: C-K,
0: what's going?
15: For both.
13: No.
14: No.
13: K-K-Y-K-S. Tracky.
1: What do you got against C?
15: Track pants.
1: Track, yeah, like a tracksuit pants is
0: tracky, but then the dax doesn't sound like track. It's dax.
14: Yeah, it's very short. Dax.
0: Yeah, that's it. It's a punchy.
14: Okay, okay.
0: It's a punch.
14: Like,
1: okay.
0: You know, it's a tracky dax.
1: So D-A-K-S.
0: Yes.
1: Okay.
0: Tracky dax. No, hands up in the air. What's up, Logan?
15: How do you spell quacks?
0: Sorry?
13: We're not talking about quacks.
15: C-K-S.
0: What about sacks? Oh, yeah, I'm proving
15: C-K-S.
0: The reason why I didn't win anything in debate club. I proved the opposing team's point. All right, so what else? The A to Z of Oz slang. At the moment, we can't even agree on one entry, tracky ducks.
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0: you can off today.
1: Christian O'Connell's show. Half an hour ago, I was saying that when I first moved to Australia, 2 weeks' time, 8 years ago. That 8 years has gone so quickly. One of my first Australian slang terms I learnt was trachydacks. Okay. Yeah. Makes sense. You understand it. It's actually pleasing to say. You get it. It's better than saying tracksuit pants.
2: Yes.
1: Trachydacks, that Australian way of just less effort in speaking.
2: And does it have a nice sort of sound to it? Trachydacks. Yeah. Got a lovely rhythm.
1: Yes. Yeah. So I was thinking, today, wait, maybe this is the thing we do on the show now. An occasional thing. We have our A to Z of Aus slang, Australian slang. T, our first ever entry, feels right that it's trachydacks. However, we can't quite agree on how to spell it.
2: Mm.
1: Us within the show and you listening as well. Lisa is saying you're spelling it wrong. The Dax is D-A-X-S.
2: Oh, no. Whoa. No, why would you have...
3: Horrible.
2: I hate that. Sorry, Lisa.
1: Lisa, I'm sorry. I know you're a long-time listener as well.

0: Long-time listener, first time falling out, Lisa. But no, there's no one is saying D-A-X-S. No.
1: And especially if you got the X, you definitely don't need the S.
0: No.
1: But no X's.
0: So at the moment, I'm defaulting to the Oxford English Dictionary. The global reference for etymology.
2: Trachydax.
3: Trachydax.
4: Trachydax.
0: Now, their spelling over Oz is in first word, trachy, T-R-A-C-K-I-E. Second part, Dax, D-A-K-S.
3: Yes.
0: Yep. Do you know what we should do tomorrow on the show? Aussie Spelling Bee.
1: Yes, great idea.
0: Has Galah got one L or two L's? Tell me this.
2: One.
0: Yes?
1: Yeah.
0: Right, okay. I don't want to play this. Oh, I'll be quiz master for it, okay?
5: Galah.
0: Oh, you flaming Galah. It's not quite the same burn, is it?
1: No.
0: So let's put Trachydax in. So our spelling of it is...
1: Y and a K.
0: Yeah. All right, Patsy, what have you got then for our A to Z of Australian slang?
3: I've got an F for you, Rio. Flanny. Oh,
0: well, sounds like you had then. You're a little bit rough then. I've got an F for you, Rio. As an F off.
6: That's every other day.
0: Don't speak to him like that on air. Always pretend that we get on well, guys. Please.
3: Flanny for flannelette shirt.
1: Yes, flanny or flanno. What do you normally go?
0: Flanno's better.
6: Flanno.
5: Flanny.
1: Maybe it's a regional thing. Maybe it's a victorious New South Wales thing.
3: Maybe.
0: So what would you call it, Pats?
3: Flanny.
0: Nah. I'm with Pats, actually. I hear flanny more than flanno.
3: It's not a flanno.
1: It's a flanno. Chuck a flanno on.
0: No.
1: Chuck a flanny on.
3: No.
1: Flanny's very close to fanny as well.
6: Flanny sounds like something you eat.
3: You might.
0: Yes, no. It's flanny.
3: It's flanny. F-L-A-N-N-Y.
0: No, I'm with Patsy.
3: Whack it up there on
1: this. This is the Palmy Palmer.
0: Pats is right.
6: Two against two here.
3: Stop procrastinating.
0: She studied journalism.
3: Yeah, thank you.
0: She didn't pass it, but she studied it.
3: Flanny, I've got another one. You've got to put mockies up there, as in moccasins.
0: Sure. No, it's not A to Z of Bogan. No. Trachydax, yes. M for mockies, no. Absolutely not. Rhea, what do you think should go up there?
1: I love having a squiz. One of my favourite phrases.
0: Yes.
1: Squiz.
0: Oh, go and have a squiz at this.
3: Have a squiz.
0: Lovely, almost a poetry to it as well. A squiz is a lovely word. How on earth would you spell that?
1: S-Q-U-I-Z.
3: Yes.
0: Yeah, you're right. Yeah. There's no E on that. Having a squiz,
3: Well, you're right there, having a squiz.
0: Yes.
6: Have a quick squiz. Have a quick squiz.
0: Alex, what do you think should go in A to Z of Australian slang? You must have some good ones.
5: D's got to be durries or dunny.
3: Yes.
1: I thought we weren't doing the bogan one.
0: Yes.
6: We are doing the bogan one. What's more bogan out of that? I don't know. Durries?
1: Durries is more bogan. What about
0: there's quite a few D ones. Darts as well for cigarettes.
1: Darts. Yes.
0: Darts.
5: Yeah, also like Rip Snorter or Ripper.
3: Yeah.
5: That's absolute Ripper, mate. That's Ripper. Okay. I love Ripper.
0: Yeah, put that one in. Rip Snorter is also great as well.
5: Yeah. What else have we got here? Wally or, you know what I'm going to say, don't you?
1: Can you use Wally in a sentence?
0: In context. What about G Goombag?
3: Oh, great, it definitely one. Has
0: it's,
3: to be up
0: it's,
3: there.
0: It's to me, it's iconically Australian. It doesn't, that phrase would make no sense to anyone who isn't Australian.
3: Yeah.
0: And then it doesn't even sound like someone would have booze in. Why would booze be in a bag?
1: That's an Australian invention. No, it is. You know?
0: And the world has gone, no, thank you. If there was a global shark tank, a lot of what you're pimping out here, the world's gone, no, thank you. Hey, what about AFL? We've told you no. Hey, India, are you? Which is not really either.
5: Oh, for old mate. Got to have old mate.
0: I would say that's probably my favourite one.
5: Yeah.
0: It can be used affectionately as and also as a mild term of abuse. Like old mate over there.
5: Old mate.
0: Old mate's had a few, isn't he? Hey, have a word with old mate. It's time for him to go home. It's such a great phrase, that.
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0: Christian O'Connell Show. Christian, can you please let Alex know that Michael Voss has just resigned from coaching? Come on, mate. Can you just have a squiz at the old sports bulletins there? Come on.
1: I was just about to say. Minutes ago, massive AFL news, guys. Michael Voss, the coach of the Carlton Football Club. Big, big, big AFL club for those in our northern states. They're equal bottom of the ladder. They've had just one win this season. He's been under so much pressure, this poor man,
0: but
1: Michael
0: Voss. Why snap now?
1: Well, that's a good question.
0: He got his tracky dacks on. He gets in the car today and he's going, do you know what? Screw it. I'm not doing it. I'm done. Tuesday morning, he's just cracked. He's cracked the shits.
1: He basically has.
0: He's had his blues tracky dacks.
1: Yeah, out the back smacking the durry.
0: He's had a squiz at the who we're playing this weekend. He's like, sod that.
2: No.
0: Boss out.
1: This is huge, though. And the handling of the Elijah Holland saga as well. His mental health episode some weeks ago where he was kept on the field for three quarters or more.
0: Awful for everyone at the club.
1: Yeah, and so I think the pressure just must have got too much of him. So, yeah, Channel 7 reporter, sports reporter Tom Morris reporting that news earlier this morning. That'll be on the agenda set us tonight.
0: We should probably get him on the show. All right, so signs you're an adult. Signs you're an adult we're doing now. Then what are the signs you're an adult? You can text me 0475 031043. This comes from Rachel McLean. Christian, finally swept and mopped the floors. Now I'm getting old when I say that. Recently I've dropped a day off work. Now have time to do my floors on a Monday off. love walking on my tiles with no shoes. So clean and smooth under my feet before the family and pets make the mess. I get it.
2: Yeah, it's a great feeling.
0: Rachel heard me last week saying how much I love getting my mop on and Pino Clean and that Dettol. Half a bottle.
3: Oh, my Lord.
0: It stinks.
3: It's like a veterinary surgery.
0: It is actually bad. It's more like a morgue, actually. It is. It's too harsh, but I love that sharpness. Sharp burn now, burning. When it's burning the nostrils. It's also cleansing the nasal hairs as well. Patsy, what are the signs you're an adult for you?
4: I got my geek on yesterday.
0: Who is this, Gollum?
4: I got my geek on yesterday, and I did
0: got
4: my...
0: Got your gay on?
4: My geek! G-double-E-K, my geek.
2: Signs you're a geek?
4: And did my annual check of my insurance.
0: So is that her impression of a geek?
4: Yeah. Can we get Rio, a geeky with
0: Rio
4: my
0: doesn't speak like that.
2: Come on,
0: he can hear. He can't see. He can't see, but he can hear.
4: No, I do like a little audit every year of insurances to check that, you know, we're covered enough and are we paying too much and our premiums.
2: You're good.
4: But a funny thing happened because I was on the website of one of our insurers and I needed to ring
0: planning them. Planning something for Chris, are you?
4: No, I'm not.
0: I'd sleep with one eye open right now, mate. I just had to have something upped. Life assurance, and I was like looking at the sums my wife gets. She makes more money if I'm half dead. Oh. So she must be meeting up with the girl. See, like, we can't kill him, but it's near death, near to death.
4: Him.
0: Like he can't. One of the things was what they get a big payout if I can't take a message on the phone.
4: Oh.
0: No, I'm seriously. There's like five things. I'm not good at that now. Yeah. I'm only just one more away from being technically half dead.
2: You're quarter dead at the
0: You're
2: moment.
0: Quarter dead.
4: I had to click on one of the insurers, you know, on the website, give us a call, just click on it. Only they've obviously put the wrong number up there because it went through to a funeral director's.
0: Oh. I guess actually if it's life insurance, you're probably putting in your stats and they're like, technically you dead.
4: Cut straight to the chase. And I thought, oh no, that must be a mistake. So I rung it again and no, it went straight through to
0: listen, you can't be making crank calls to funeral directors. They're going to know it's you.
4: She said, oh, we get this
0: Patrina
4: all the time.
0: Patrina Jones again on a Monday. She does all of this. Is that, she's pretending to be that geek character.
2: Is your fridge running?
0: Alex, what's here for you? What's the sign that you're getting that you're an adult?
1: Well, you pull muscles doing those, you know, banal things. I pulled a muscle in my left butt cheek putting away the slow cooker.
0: The left glute. Out.
1: The left glute.
0: That's it.
1: The bottom of the shelf. The bottom of the cupboard.
0: Pulled a glute.
1: Slow cookers are heavy.
0: They are heavy. You're right. It's about 10-odd kilo. And they're slightly awkward. That oval shape is quite... It's got no handles, are they? They just got that lip, the edge.
1: You know, I have felt this little
0: twinge. Stick some handles, will you, slow cooker makers?
1: Or otherwise you cause twinges in butt cheeks, like yes. I had. Yeah, not good.
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0: Christian O'Connell's show. Have a listen to this. This is how our Patsy thinks geeks sound.
1: Got my geek on yesterday.
0: No geek has ever sounded like it's part golem, part old person.
2: Kind of Bob Dylan.
0: But there's nothing geeky about it.
1: Got my geek on yesterday.
0: She is a little bit wheezy today, our Pats. You on the dance last night?
3: No, I was not.
0: Yeah, come on. Why so wheezy? You're never normally this wheezy.
3: Wheezy? No, well, I had I had school night.
0: Get out of it. You know, I know you vape.
3: At the school concert.
0: You do. When the new song, she's at the back, she is. She loves that cherry one.
2: Yeah, I can smell the cherry through it.
0: Yeah, right. If you just breathe in the left speaker, that's Patsy's speaker. You can cherry vape.
1: Got my geek on yesterday.
0: Christian, science you're an adult. I've started moisturising my elbows and knees. Oh, hi, Emma. Can't be having dry elbows and knees. I love that one. You start using shot glasses as a boiled egg holder. Christian, you assigned to an adult when the never-ending story is now the washing and not a beloved children's movie. Louisa in Sydney. Christian, I know I'm an adult now. Recently did some research and purchased a brand better clothes air dryer that extends.
4: Oh,
0: we got one of those. It is. My wife was going, Chris goes, I actually think this is the best clothes era we've ever had. I went, please, can we keep some mystique in the relationship? Please, it's not. This is like 20, 25 years ahead of us. We don't, it's not giving right now. Raving about an extendable, solid, sturdy era and clothes dryer. I think it must be the same one, Louisa. She's very, very excited about it.
2: Patsy actually recommended the one we bought, the Anko one.
0: The A-frame.
2: It is an A-frame, yeah. And Patsy knew the exact price. She goes, that's one from Kmart. That's $32.99.
3: And the SKU number is 629. No, I really stepped it up last year at Aldi, and it's coming up, I think, this week or next week in special buys with a heated clothes horse. Like, you plug it in and it actually heats.
0: Oh, my God, I want one of those.
3: Fantastic.
0: Yeah, sounds like someone...
1: Got my geek on yesterday.
0: Using your own powers on you. Christian and Sanjonaro, when you can enjoy a couple of scoops of ice cream without filling them, just stir it up into a thick shake. Yes. Christian, rummaging around in your purse or bag to find the right money because you don't want to break a $50 note. Even that phrase, break a note, is an old phrase, isn't it? Yeah. Breaking a note. You say to a TikToker now, a teenager, do you know what breaking a note is? They'd have no idea about breaking a note. Can you break this for me? Signs you're an adult, when you're driving around, you have to turn the radio down to concentrate reading a street sign or turn into a driveway. I had to have complete silence.
2: Yes.
0: I don't know why. I think it's a guy thing. I don't think women need to do that.
2: No, because we can't multitask.
0: No, we really can't. That radio is going to be turned completely off. You're right, just to do a U-turn. Christian, what about you suddenly have fish oil tablets? Yes, this morning, in the morning, having my omega-3 tablets.
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16: Hello there, Amanda. It's the 13th of May. The winter chill is in the air and I'm starving. You know, this time of year, you just get so hungry. Mm. And I woke up this morning and we got a lot of leftovers in the house, food-wise. So I had a sausage sandwich from leftover sausages.
17: For breakfast?
16: Yeah.
17: Did you throw it at the TV like Karl Stefanovic's missus?
16: She threw, you know, I've met Jasmine. She doesn't seem like someone that would eat a sausage sandwich in the morning.
17: Or throw it at the television.
16: Yeah.
17: And but, why? So how did you go with that? Got a bit of heartburn?
16: Well, I'm just starving. Like I'm like American Werewolf in London, hungry. You know, when he metamorphosizes back into himself and he's just so hungry.
17: You have the strangest analogies because I do know what hungry is. I don't need to imagine I'm a werewolf.
16: No, but once you metamorphosize from being a werewolf into a human
17: what
16: form.
17: What happens to your hair?
16: That's a curious thing.
17: Yeah. All those ingrowns.
16: His plug hole.
17: That's right.
16: It would have been.
17: It would have clogged.
16: But the problem is this time of year is this is where you pack on the weight because you're ready for winter.
17: I can see.
16: Oh, what do you say?
17: Nothing. But we're not bears. We're not bears.
16: No, I know what you're saying. Yeah. But this time of year, because your metabolism speeds up because you're colder, so you eat more.
17: Is that why?
16: Yeah. Did you know that?
17: Packing it on in case we hibernate.
16: Remember
17: I put my Tombion in.
16: I knew.
17: You knew I'd mention a Tombion.
16: I knew, and it's not even true.
17: Yes, it is.
16: No, it's not.
17: It's a plug of hair and dirt that goes into a bear's backside so that insects don't go in when it hibernates. Ryan's Googling something there, I can see.
18: I'm trying to figure out what it is.
16: Yeah.
17: Tombion.
18: Oh, what's that?
16: Okay.
17: Now put plug of hair and dirt in a bear's bottom.
16: No,
17: not Mardi Gras time.
16: You don't.
17: The picture of the boss comes up, get rid of it.
16: And we're going to hell.
18: Oh, God.
17: What's it say?
16: Okay, look at
17: what does it say?
18: It's lots of bear poo.
16: Yeah, okay. And honestly.
17: It's educational.
16: Is it? We have an action-packed show today. It's Wednesday, yay to Wednesday, because
17: TikTok Tucker, because we're starving.
16: I'm so hungry. Is it good? Is it going to be?
17: I tell you what, this will be the easiest dinner party you've ever had. I've got your mains and your sweets.
16: Nice.
17: Very simple, and I'm intrigued to see what it tastes like.
16: And we can't do anything until we do the Fast Five. Would you like to play along? Jonesy and Amanda driving you home with Jam Nation.
19: Please welcome
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0: Yeah.
1: Okay. So when I said...
2: Well, it was a fanciful boat, because you don't know Will. You don't know whether
1: I just had a feeling that Will
2: the various
1: know.
2: Parts of Germany.
1: Yep. Do you know what this stands for?
2: I do now.
1: And you've got one. Phoebe is in Loftus.
2: Hi, Phoebe. We know it's something Motorworks. What does the B stand for?
3: Is it Bavarian?
2: It is Bavarian Motorworks. Yeah. That's it.
1: The Germans. Let's play What's on the Box.
4: Television. I'll turn the box on.
2: Phoebe, what TV show has this theme song? It's a groovy version. That's too sassed.
1: Phoebe?
3: I don't know.
2: Okay. That's taken a very basic one.
1: It's not the original.
2: One,
1: it was when
2: and
1: they...
2: You've made it very hard, Ryan.
5: This is from the official album. The album track.
1: Okay.
2: Can't believe I didn't have it.
1: Jonesy Demanda driving you home with Jam Nation.
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0: Hello there, it's Jonesy and Amanda driving you home. Let's get down to the kitchen.
1: You hungry?
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6: Gonna make you go, yuck.
0: Wednesday is TikTok Tucker Day. This is where we make food from TikTok and eat it.
7: I've taken two very simple ones today, but I thought we'd put them together and form some kind of dinner party.
0: As you said, we've got mains and dessert.
7: Easiest dinner party ever, I'm calling it. Caviar nuggets and 1 second Biscoff cheesecake.
0: Who would you serve this up to?
7: Anyone. Anyone who comes over. You. Let's say it's you, Brendan.
0: Okay.
7: So
0: I remember you introduced me to hoisin sauce many years ago.
7: Remember my husband bought like four tins of it by mistake.
0: Well, he bought
7: enormous.
0: He thought he would buy 1 litre. He ended up buying 20 litres of it.
7: So everyone who came over got hoisin sauce.
0: Hoisin for everyone.
7: So here's my first step.
0: You've just pulled those nuggets out of the air fryer.
7: Let me explain what I'm doing. Why don't you just narrate my life? So I've taken some nuggets, just regular chicken nuggets, from the freezer. We've now heated them up, and I'm putting a dollop of caviar on the top. Ryan?
8: Yeah.
0: Did you notice that nose indent in the caviar?
7: What about the indent? Ryan, I know that you're probably not going to like the caviar, but there you go.
8: Is that like fish poo or something?
7: No, it's fish eggs.
0: Much more palatable.
7: So give that one to Brendan Jones.
0: Ask about the nose indent.
7: He's got a caviar nugget and a Biscoff cheesecake, as do you. Let's start with our mains.
0: Gee, it looks fancy, though. I'm just holding this up to Digital Jenner on
7: The nuggets feel like concrete.
0: Yeah, but it looks like you'd get it at a fancy place.
7: Now, you have to bite the caviar as well as the nugget.
0: Okay. Yeah.
7: No. You don't have any of the paper towels. I've got them all. Fish. I think it's because it's $6 caviar. Even if it was good caviar, I don't know if it'd be any good. Ryan's not pulling a face in anyway.
8: I like it.
7: Do you?
8: Yeah, it tastes like a fish finger.
7: Does it?
8: Yeah.
7: Maybe it does, then why don't we just have a fish finger?
0: Yeah.
7: Right, let's move on to our dessert, Your Majesty.
0: Okay.
7: This is a 1 second Biscoff cheesecake. It's Happy Cow cream cheese.
0: Yep.
7: On top of a Biscoff biscuit.
0: Let's go.
7: Oh, I taste like fish.
0: Wow. Oh. That's the cheesecake.
7: That's delicious. If you feel like an after-dinner cheesecake, put a Happy Cow cheese on a Biscoff biscuit. That's delicious.
0: Well, Don't bother with the mains. Go straight to dessert.
7: That is yum.
0: It's like my sex life.
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7: Quite.
0: Thank you, Amanda.
7: Gonna make you go yuck.
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0: We haven't had budget discussion. Did you want to talk about the budget?
7: It's the sort of thing that I try and be across and I force myself to concentrate.
0: It's like grown-up stuff.
7: My brain doesn't enjoy it.
0: Yep.
7: So, no.
0: The wage earners, you're a wage earner, aren't you?
7: What's it telling me?
0: Are you going to get $250?
7: I think most people, I think, are going to get $250.
0: Is that something?
7: That's hardly going to buy you a packet of Werther's Originals.
0: We're not paying $250 for a bag of...
7: I am. Caviar-crusted Werther's Originals.
0: Do you think we can get that now in advance?
7: I don't think so.
0: Well, it's payday on Friday. I'm a bit...
7: No, I think we have to wait till the end of next financial year, don't we?
0: The end of whenever.
7: The end of whenever.
0: Yep, the end of whenever.
7: It'll buy a third of a tank of petrol.
0: Have you been following Australian Fashion Week?
7: There's been a couple of incidents. I don't know why they all insist on doing quirky things outdoors in variable weather.
0: Keep it indoors.
7: Keep it indoors, walk up and down.
0: Carla.
7: Do it. Oh, she's passed away.
0: Zampatti, is she dead?
7: Carla Zampatti has passed away.
0: Oh.
7: You knew that.
0: No, I didn't. Did I know that?
7: Of course, a couple of years ago.
0: Oh, well, now I've got to mourn. Well, I didn't know that.
7: Yes, you did.
0: Did I know that?
7: Yes, you did.
0: Am I getting dementia? I don't know.
7: This has been a dreadful...
0: Do you want to talk about the budget?
7: ...start to the hour.
0: What about Fashion Week?
7: What about fashion faux pas? I think you just made one. What about, say g'day to Carla.
0: Well, it said that. We'll talk further about that.
7: There's still a fashion brand.
0: She's got fingers in the pie.
7: Yes, she does.
0: The fashion pie. Of course she has. She's left a great legacy.
7: She has. I love her stuff.
0: And we'll talk about that.
7: What did you get out of this? You do it.
0: Well,
7: you save yourself.
0: Jonesy and Amanda driving you home with Jam Nation.
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1: 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Well, I think in light of the budget, let's do it.
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3: 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Tribute. Long time ago, me and my brother Kyle here, we was hitchhiking down a long and lonesome road. 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And he said,

0: Pull the pump shaft as you prise out the two O-rings. 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Then grease your shaft.
1: Oh, come on. Oh, stop.
0: Push firmly through until the O-ring seats in the flange.
1: Brendan.
0: Rub finger around the rim.
1: You're making it up now.
0: Testing for wetness. That's what it is. That's what it says. That pulled me off. See?
1: The girls of our production
0: They're
1: team,
0: going crazy. Look at them.
1: Not with pleasure.
0: It's a reaction.
1: So, some kind of reaction.
0: Audible if you're listening.
1: No.
0: And voices in the mail.
1: I'm sure your boat friends, when you clean out your flange, will enjoy it enormously.
0: Instagram is here. That's sexy.
1: Is it?
0: Jonesy and Amanda driving you home with Jam Nation.
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7: Looking at partly cloudy conditions all through today. Nice and clear as well, heading for a top of 29 degrees. Overnight, we're heading back down to 19. 28, the top for favourite day Friday. And partly cloudy conditions through the weekend as well. Looking at tops of 29 degrees. Nice and early. I feel like I had a nap yesterday afternoon, so after I had a big sleep as well last night. Feeling very refreshed. It's sitting at 21.3 degrees.
6: 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Nathan, waking you up for Wildy.
7: How you doing? It is Nathan filling in for Wildy once again this morning. Feeling very chipper. And some big news, of course, yesterday afternoon. Ivan Cleary, he took to a press conference to talk about the future of his coaching career. Big news out of that. Looks like 2027, next year, will be his last year coaching the Penrith Panthers, and he's shown a lot of interest in representative coaching, which is honestly very scary for all Queensland supporters out there. In other news yesterday, Karina and Stu could not get the job done. Jag the Joker's still available. Only a few cards left. I think less than 15 cards left on the board. Your chance at $500 later in the show. It's Nathan filling in for Wildy with better music and more of it, like Bush and NXS playing for you shortly. Right now, this one, it's Powderfinger, going back to a golden era in Oz Rock. It's on my mind. This is Power 100. Let's do it. Good morning.

0: It's Bush, Glycerine, Power 100. Quite the track to wake up to if you're just jumping out of bed. It's Nathan filling in for Wildy. Yesterday, we had a chat with the state member for Townsville, Adam Bailey, regarding what he's been up to recently. He's down in Brisbane for the sitting meeting, or I think that's what it was called, throughout this week. And we also talked a little about the federal budget. I'll replay that chat for you now. Power 100, Nathan, filling in for Wildy, taking over some of the other duties that Wildy usually has on hand. I've got the state member for Townsville, Adam Bailey, on the line. You're down in Brisbane for sitting week. How you doing, mate?
1: I'm really good, Nathan, and it's great to hear your voice. Where is Wildy?
0: Wildy, he did cruise to Alaska, which was very wholesome and fun, but yeah, as of yesterday, we saw him in Las Vegas.
1: Wow. Yeah. That must be nice to be able to go on holidays and gallivant across the countryside in the world. Yeah. Unfortunately, we're busy working.
0: I know. The man knows how to have a holiday. He's quite good at it.
1: Well, good on him. Good on him. If he can get it done, good on him. But no, we're busy working down here in Brisbane. It's raining, but we've got Parliament week this week. And top of the agenda for us this week is passing some new legislation on really making it safer for our mining and resources sector, mm-hmm. And just tidying up the framework around safety for those workers. So that's what's currently being debated. But it would be remiss of me to ignore the on everyone's minds at the moment, which is the federal budget, which was released last night, and I think everyone's sort of looking at how that's going to impact mums and dads and workers. Mm. And what's in it for North Queensland.
0: Yeah, so the federal budget announced last night, lots of people waking up to basically, you know, the news talking about it, or maybe they're reading it on the paper or on a website. Can you give me like a kind of Spark Notes version, Adam?
1: Well, what I've seen a lot of people concerned about, of course, is the negative gearing and the capital gains changes. And, of course, there's been some changes tried in the past. Mm-hmm. And those outcomes weren't positive. We'll see what this results in, and I'll let more educated people talk about how this rollout and how it's been announced is actually going to impact renters and so on. I mean, it's one thing to try and tax investors, but if the investors are providing the houses for renters, that flow-on effect can be pretty troublesome. Well, one of the other big areas, and housing is obviously a big concern. You've got health, and they've made some investments on health, made some cuts on health there with the NDIS, which is disappointing to see. But fuel is on the top of everyone's mind, and you know, as you go to work each day, you're watching whether the fuel goes up or down, and it is concerning. Queensland has led from the front when it comes to fuel, looking for that certainty that we've got fuel supply coming, mm-hmm. and looking at what the federal government can do around fuel affordability today. But we're looking at, and we've made these signals early on, and we're calling on the federal government to help us in, we are drilling, we want to refine, and we want to store more Queensland-produced fuel for Queenslanders. And we've made lots of announcements recently with the Taroom Trough, and our plans there, and how we'd like to fast-track that project. At the same time, more recently, we're freeing up land to encourage and to incentivise fuel storage here in Queensland. So the federal government, on the positive side, has committed a significant amount of money to also secure more fuel and more storage here in Australia. The question is, how much of that investment will make its way to Queensland, or will it be invested into other states?
0: That gives me something to go off at least. I did have like the briefest look at some of the changes that were being made in the budget this year, and it's a lot easier when you explain it to me, Adam.
1: Well, there's a lot to go through, and we've only just touched on the edges, but I'm sure everyone will get a lot more coming through either their news channels or everyone gets a bit of a chance to digest all the changes that have been made.
0: But thank you so much for taking the time, Adam. I know you're busy in Brisbane today. It'll be nice to have you back in Townsville when you're all done. And nice and dry up here, I can assure you. There was about 1 mil of rain yesterday.
1: Oh, I can't wait. Yeah, no, always love getting home to Townsville.
0: All right, thanks so much, mate, and I'll talk to you later.
1: Thank you. Take care. Have a great day.
0: State Member for Townsville, Adam Bailey there on the line. We're heading back into Tunes next with Fallout Boy on Power 100.
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12: Thanks to Jawa Off-Road Campers, because there is a difference. 357 Wilcox Street. He moved to Townsville in the early 90s, and ever since, we've been stuck with him. And now, he's been promoted. 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

0: How good are they? In excess, it's Nathan in for your brekkie this morning, taking you through till 9. We've got the Queen of Maggie Island in after that. Probably still catching some Z's in bed before she catches the ferry. And if the weather is turning like she said it was yesterday, then maybe she'll have herself a nice glassy ride in and she'll tell us all about it just before 9 o'clock. Now, after 6, we are playing this one from Lifehouse. And taking a trip to Newcastle for Silverchair. The best place to be for your Thursday morning is right here on Power 100. It's Nathan with you, filling in for Wildy.
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4: Good morning, I'm Bethany Ross with your local news. Well, police say a stolen car crime spree at Castle Hill has ended with two people charged and a resident injured. Around 7 a.m. on Monday, shocking CCTV shows offenders in three stolen vehicles allegedly trying to break into multiple homes before ramming a 53-year-old man's Mini Cooper while the driver tried to stop them from fleeing with his other vehicle. The man suffered minor injuries. An 18-year-old Rasmussen woman and a 16-year-old Woolgroo boy have both been charged and remanded in custody as those investigations continue. In other news, Townsville Enterprise has slammed the federal budget as a major missed opportunity for North Queensland. CEO Claudia Broom-Smith says that despite wins like a $2 billion housing infrastructure fund, a 20% domestic gas reservation and a lift in defence spending, the region has again been overlooked for the enabling infrastructure it urgently needs. She says tax cuts won't drive growth and warns that North Queensland needs to keep fighting for the investment it deserves.
14: Look, the budget was disappointing for Queensland and for North Queensland, but also for Northern Australia. There was really nothing in it when it comes to infrastructure investment. What we saw was tax cuts. And unfortunately, we can't tax ourselves to prosperity. We need investment into productive infrastructure, and we need to make sure it's coming to North Queensland.
4: And Townsville residents are being encouraged to back struggling farmers as the Great Shout returns for Magic Round. 50 cents from every Great Northern schooner will go to Rural Aid, with more than 500 donated kegs also rolling out to pubs statewide, including Townsville's Seaview Hotel. It comes after another year of floods, drought and rising costs hitting producers hard. Rural Aid says that every dollar helps farmers rebuild after repeated disasters.
15: Farmers have done it really tough over the last 12 months. More severe flooding, drought in certain areas, and now rising fuel costs. Rural Aid will be able to support the farmers in the areas that need it the most. This year for the Great Shout, we're hoping to raise closer to $600,000. Shout a farmer a beer and let's hit that target of $600,000.
4: That's Ian Giles, the Queensland State Manager for Great Northern Brewing Co. speaking there. The fundraiser is running from today and over the weekend during Magic Round.
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16: Morning, I'm Jackie Lim. The PM still insists he hasn't broken an election promise with the housing tax reforms announced in Tuesday night's federal budget. Labor pledged to retain the current negative gearing and capital gains tax concessions ahead of last year's election. Anthony Albanese has told 7:30 they've simply changed their position.
17: We weren't in favour of it. We've changed our position in order to provide that support.
16: Meantime, it seems economists are divided over how the budget will affect house prices, with some predicting falls of up to 5%. AMP warns housing shortages will persist, while CommBank says the measures could have a slightly positive impact on supply. At least six people are dead after a massive drone attack in Ukraine. It was one of Russia's biggest drone attacks of the war so far, with around 800 launched in broad daylight. It comes after a short-lived ceasefire between the two sides to mark the anniversary of the Soviet defeat of Nazi Germany over the weekend. And the need for food relief services has significantly increased across Australia. The Neighbourhood Centre in Queensland claims it's now distributing more than 1.7 million kilos of food every year.
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16: In sport, it's the grand final rematch in the AFL tonight, with Brisbane and Geelong going head-to-head at the Gabba. Cats coach Chris Scott unsure who O'Sheen Mullen will tag after shutting down Nick Dacos and Zach Butters in their recent clashes. He says the Lions simply have too many stars.
18: Put it this way, if we decide to play a negating role on one of them, it's unlikely we'll make a mistake choosing.
16: And Nathan Cleary's future at Penrith remains uncertain this morning after coach and father Ivan yesterday announced he was leaving at the end of next year. That's the latest in news and sport.
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0: Looking at nice and clear skies all throughout Townsville today, topping out at 29 degrees around 12 p.m. overnight, back down to 19, and partly cloudy for favourite day Friday, tops of 28. Partly cloudy across your weekend and for Monday as well. 29 degrees, the expected top, and right now in Mount Louisa, 21.3 degrees.
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0: It's Nathan filling in for Wildy. 5K football fans still active at power100.com.au. Enter now for your chance at $5,000 to change your living space into the ultimate supporter den for your team. I'll also be giving away another pack of Top Trumps cards later in the hour. What else are we going to do? Well, we're going to play this from Silverchair. Lifehouse on the way as well. It's Nathan filling in for Wildy. Hope you're well. 1-300-89-19-29.

0: At the turn of the millennium, I think people were still finding out what looked good on video and what sounded good. Lifehouse, they cracked the code. They might have only had one big song, but it was very big. Hanging by a moment, Power 100, Nathan waking you up for Wildy. I did find an interview of the band actually talking about the process of this music video. Very interesting, actually. Have a listen to this.
1: How was the concept explained to you guys? Do you remember, like, the initial concept before you actually shot it?
2: No. I just remember, like, just really, really random. Look at Ricky.
3: Oh, it's nice lid.
4: Really weird.
5: It was a strong ginge.
2: Yeah, they just told us that they were going to do a bunch of, like, colorful vignettes of... Like, what were you doing over there?
6: Just hanging out.
3: I was checking out the color vignettes.
2: Notice my shirt says wild and pure. Mm-hmm.
0: Yeah, the fashion was interesting. The hairstyle's interesting as well. What I did find actually cool, and this is never done in media anymore, was the use of really bright primary colors. There was a big yellow and a big red just everywhere. Yellow, red, blue throughout the entire music video. Now everything feels so muted and gray. I mean, it started to happen maybe 10 years ago where all media was starting to get really

0: the bluest blue. I just think it looked better, and also translates really well to when you watch them on the nice TVs and monitors now. We're going in for some Ugly Kid Joe, Cats in the Cradle, Not Everything About You, and Jack White, Archbishop Harold Holmes. Plays next, it's Power 100.
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0: Ugly Kid Joe and Cats in the Cradle. It's Nathan here, Power 100. And it's all thanks to Jawa Off-Road Campers, show sponsor for the Brekkie Show. The Lowdown 17, built tough for real Aussie adventures. Heading into your local news, sport and weather next. Coming back in with the Angels and Panic at the Disco. Back to their album, A Fever You Can't Sweat Out. And would you believe it, the title of the album might be one of the shortest titles that the entire album has, with songs like Lying is the Most Fun a Girl Can Have Without Taking Off Her Clothes, and I Constantly Thank God for Esteban. Plenty more weird ones. I Write Sins Not Tragedies, maybe on the normal side for song titles on that album. It plays for you within 15 here at Power 100.
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11: Good morning, I'm Bethany Ross with your local news. Well, Townsville leaders have criticised the federal budget, saying that North Queensland has again missed out on critical infrastructure funding. The budget includes measures that the group has long advocated for, including defence investment, fuel security, tourism funding and a domestic gas policy. But CEO of Townsville Enterprise, Claudia Brum-Smith, says it does fall short on major productivity-boosting projects.
12: There was nothing in it for North Queensland, but there was nothing in it for anyone, really. Queensland totally missed out. So what we now have to do is to continue to work with the Albanese government to access some of those investment decisions that they've made around greener fuels as well as defence. But there was nothing particularly allocated to North Queensland in the budget yesterday, which is disappointing.
11: She says the region can't tax its way to prosperity and needs stronger federal backing. In other news, Townsville schools are being urged to sign up for Schools Tree Day, with council offering up to 50 free native plants, mulch and gardening tools for each campus. The annual event does give students hands-on experience caring for the environment, with more than 1,000 plants supplied each year from council's nursery. Those regos will close June 26. Meanwhile, Townsville locals will get the chance to quiz JCU scientists over a beer next week, with Pint of Science returning to the Townsville Brewery on May 18 and 19. Researchers will unpack everything from seaweed acting as natural transport to how the body adapts to exercise during pregnancy. JCU says the event is designed to break down barriers and bring research straight to the community. And finally to sport now, the Maroons will look to bounce back against the Blues in tonight's Women's State of Origin Game 2. Both sides say that they've made improvements from Game 1, which was the first women's game of the NRL season. North Queensland hooker Emma Manzelman says that she backs skipper Tamika Upton to lead them to victory.
13: She's a really good leader, and I think she knows how to get around to each individual and how to help them get the best out of themselves. So, Mix is really good, and excited to hopefully repay her with a win on Thursday night.
11: Kickoff's at Suncorp Stadium at 7:45 p.m.
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14: Morning, I'm Jackie Lim. The federal opposition has pledged a crackdown on migrants, banning them from accessing payments until they become Australian citizens. The policy is set to be outlined in Angus Taylor's budget reply tonight. Meanwhile, the Prime Minister has defended Labor's record on migration.
15: Net overseas migration has fallen by 45%. On our watch.
16: Against post-COVID numbers.
15: That is important.
16: Numbers.
15: They were growing when we came into office.
14: Anthony Albanese there on the ABC. The federal government says it secured a suitable plane to bring home the four Aussies and a Kiwi who were on board the hantavirus cruise ship. They're still on track to arrive in Perth by the end of the week, where they'll quarantine for 3 weeks. Peak Aboriginal bodies are accusing the NT government of politicising the death of Kumanjai Little Baby. They've slammed proposed changes to the territory's child protection laws, with the amendments now being referred for an inquiry. And Optus has launched a national ad campaign hoping to win back trust after four people died as a result of 000 outages on its network.
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14: In sport, the Swans have decided not to host the Saints in their annual Pride match this season, Sydney ending the 10-year arrangement following St Kilda's handling of Lance Collard's homophobic comments. The Swans will instead play the Bulldogs in round 17. And a big win for Queensland, with Brisbane securing the rights to Magic Round until at least 2032. A new deal's been struck with the NRL, with the previous hosting arrangement due to end next year. That's the latest in news and sport.
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1: 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Power 100 weather.
0: Looking nice and clear through today, topping out at 29 degrees at midday. Overnight back down to 19 and partly cloudy for favourite day Friday. 28 the top for tomorrow and 29 the top for Saturday. Partly cloudy conditions there and sunny once again for Sunday and Monday. Tops of 29 degrees. Right now in Kerwin, sitting at 21.1 degrees.
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0: It is Nathan waking you up for Wildy. 5K football fan, your chance at $5,000. 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Tell us in 100 words or less which football star you'd back in when it matters most. And that's soccer. So what stat makes him unbeatable? Ronaldo has a trillion goals, I would imagine. Or Messi, who is another player that probably scored a million goals. Maybe you want to go back a little further. There was a guy called Crespo who played for Argentina back in 2003. I knew him because I played a FIFA game on the original Xbox, and Argentina, for some reason, was the team I chose to play over Australia. I think pre-2006 World Cup, Australia not rated to be a very good soccer team. That turned around when Tim Cahill hit the scene. The 5K football fan brought to you by Top Trumps. Collect all six football packs now, featuring your favourite stars only at Big W. And I have a few packs to give away now. Rapid fire, if you call 1-300-89-1929, I'll throw you a pack or two. No problem at all as we start off here with the Angels. Panic of the Disco up next. It's Nathan filling in for Wildy while he's on his dream American holiday. Probably still in Vegas, although I have no updates as of right now. No secrets. Power 100.

0: Panic of the Disco. All right, sins, not tragedies. Hit this Power 100. And Nathan, waking you up for Wildy, playing next to band coming to Townsville in November. They've got a new album out. We're heading back for one of the great music videos of all time. Very memorable. Dave Grohl dressing up as all kinds of characters, almost like an Eddie Murphy movie in music video form. Nathan filling in for Wildy here this morning. Thanks to Jawa Off-Road Campers, our show sponsor here with the Lowdown 17. Built tough for your next adventure after 7 o'clock today. What do we have going on? Well, Nick DiMeo's got a press release regarding the federal budget, so we're going to talk about that a little later as well. And hopefully another episode of Wildy's Travel Diaries. What we need is either for Wildy or one of you to call in and tell me what you think Wildy's doing at the moment, because I know he was in Vegas. I know he went to the Bellagio, but I don't know what he's doing at the moment. It could be anything. Maybe he'll message me in the next half an hour or so. It's Nathan on Power 100 for your brekkie.
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0: It's Power 100, Nathan with you, filling in for Wildy this morning. And after 7 o'clock, we're going local news, sport and weather. And then, have you ever wondered what Blur would sound like if they were in a retro video game? You probably know what that song is. We're playing it for you just after 7. Not this version, not an 8-bit version. But the original. I just thought it would be nice to play something 8-bit on The Breakfast Show. Nathan filling in for Wildy. It's Power 100.
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10: Power 100's time saver traffic.
11: Hey, Rick, good morning. Traffic's moving well. Wilcox Street just under speeds through Cosgrove. Very light traffic through to Garvin and Currajong. Hugh Street northbound, a little bit busy through West End between Wilcox Street and Ingham Road, and a good early start on Ross River Road and Charters Towns Road. Here's your house, Queensland cover. 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I'm Brad. More traffic in 30 minutes on Power 100.
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12: Good morning, I'm Bethany Ross with your local news. Well, a Castle Hill resident has been taken to hospital after confronting offenders fleeing in three alleged stolen vehicles on Monday morning. Police say that the group tried to enter several homes before allegedly smashing into the man's Mini Cooper while escaping in his stolen Audi, as well as a Kia and a Volkswagen. Two suspects, an 18-year-old woman and a 16-year-old boy, have been charged with unlawful use of a motor vehicle and police opposed bail. Investigations are continuing. Meanwhile, there's a way to help Queensland farmers facing ongoing disaster recovery. The Great Shout is back during Magic Round this weekend, with 50 cents from every Great Northern schooner going toward rural aid. Townsville venues like the Seaview Hotel will also take part with donated kegs. Rural aid says that demand for assistance does remain high after repeated weather events and rising operational costs.
13: When floods come, as we've seen this year, it's about getting hay to feed livestock. It's about putting financial assistance in the hands of people who need a hand up to get them on their recovery journey. It's about putting counsellors on the ground in communities to have really important conversations with farmers. Recovery takes time. It doesn't happen in days or weeks. It takes months and years.
12: That's John Walters from Rural Aid speaking there. Meanwhile, a rock band about to be inducted into the ARIA Hall of Fame is on its way to Townsville, securing a spot on the Living End's upcoming regional tour. Fans can catch the band at the Warehouse on August 14. It's part of a North Queensland stretch that also includes Cairns and Mackay. More details are available at the Living End website. And finally, to sport now, ahead of tonight's Women's State of Origin Game 2, calls are growing louder for the series to take place later in the year. Tonight's Game 2 will be just the second professional women's game this year. For the men, however, the State of Origin does take place halfway through the season. Maroons and Cowboys hooker Emma Manzelman says it would be better to get a few games under their belts before Origin.
14: Personally, I would prefer it a bit later. At least then you could probably play a few NRLW games and then, walk into Origin sort of like the men do. It's just a bit hard going, like, biggest game of the year straight up before the season, but yeah, that's personal preference.
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15: Morning, I'm Jackie Lim. We have an update on the Aussies and Kiwi who were on board that cruise ship at the centre of the hantavirus outbreak. Canberra has now secured a plane to fly them to Perth by the end of the week, where they'll spend 3 weeks in quarantine. WA Premier Roger Cook allaying fears their returns could lead to an outbreak of the virus here.
16: There's a very low risk of them even contracting the disease, and they are not unwell.
15: The federal budget is set to reshape housing policy, but economists can't seem to agree on how it will affect prices, with some predicting price drops of up to 5%. The Commonwealth Bank believes the reforms to CGT and negative gearing could modestly boost supply, while AMP warns housing shortages are likely to persist. New migrants would be banned from accessing welfare until they become Aussie citizens if the coalition's elected into government. Opposition leader Angus Taylor will unveil that policy tonight in his budget reply speech. And the world is drinking less wine. The International Organization of Wine says globally, the number of glasses poured has dropped 2.7% in the last 12 months and 14% since 2018.
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15: In sport, questions this morning on how many Penrith players will follow Ivan Cleary out the door after the star coach announced his resignation yesterday. He'll depart the Panthers at the end of next season with Peter Wallace to take the reins. NRL commentator Andrew Johns on Nine says he's done enough.
17: Well, he's climbed Everest four times in a row. You don't want to do it again. He's achieved everything he has to out there at Penrith. He's set the club up. The club is in a great position.
15: And the AFL will announce the next batch of fixtures later today, covering rounds 16 to 22. That's the latest in news and sport.
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0: Tops of 29 degrees today and partly cloudy. Overnight back down to 19 and 29 the top for tomorrow for favourite day Friday. Partly cloudy across Friday, Saturday and Sunday with tops of 29 expected. And Monday, mostly sunny, topping out at 29 degrees as well. Right now, we are sitting at 21.5 degrees.
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0: It's Nathan here. Good morning, good morning. 7 o'clock, we're doing it. We're making it through the morning. I had a nap yesterday afternoon. It was controversial in my household for me to come home and have a nap, but I definitely needed it. I could barely keep my eyes open. And then it feels like that was actually the secret to having a good night's rest, was breaking my sleep into a nap in the afternoon and then having my normal sleep at night, because I feel refreshed and awesome today. I think maybe my son slept a little better last night than he did the night before, though. This hour, Foo Fighters joined the NPR Tiny Desk and played a bit of an acoustic set there. I'm going to pull down some grabs, play you the best bits from that before 8 o'clock. And next up, heading into the Nick DiMeo press release regarding the federal budget that came out yesterday. We'll, look in greater detail and see what our mayor had to say about it. Right now, I played you the 8-bit version. Now for the real deal. It's Blur. Song 2. Woohoo.

Nathan, waking you up for Wildy on Power 100. And Mayor of Townsville, Nick DiMeo, responded to the federal budget yesterday afternoon with a few points that are probably worth going over here. Townsville Mayor Nick DiMeo said the federal budget handed down last night did not go far enough to address the growing pressures on local government and the needs of the North. He said the new $2 billion housing-enabled infrastructure fund was a step in the right direction, but would not meet actual demand. In a quote, spread nationally, this funding falls well short of what councils need to deliver the roads, water and wastewater infrastructure required to unlock housing. Mayor DiMeo said the changes to capital gains tax and negative gearing could also have unintended consequence for housing availability. Quote, limiting negative gearing to new builds and changing capital gains tax settings may aim to steady house prices and boost supply, but there is a real risk it will reduce investment confidence in the residential rental market and drive up rent prices, he said. Quote, in regional cities like Townsville, we rely on a healthy level of private investment to support rental supply. Any settings that discourage that investment could tighten the market further and put additional pressure on renters. He said he was disappointed. Despite council's lobbying efforts, Townsville missed out on a key funding for major projects that would support the growth of our region, including the Horton Pipeline Stage 2, Lansdowne Eco-Industrial Precinct, Ross Creek Pedestrian Bridge, the Strand Rockpool redevelopment, which I think we were all excited about. That's my thing, not in the press release. Riverway and Murray Sports Precincts and the Townsville Entertainment and Convention Centre. That said, quote, we're realistic about the challenges government are facing, he said. Quote,

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0: Bryan Adams for your Thursday morning. Summer of 69. How good does that feel? Feels very good. Nathan with you for Wildy, filling in all month long. June 2nd will be the date Wildy is back here, which means when Convoy comes around, Wildy's not going to be here. So it'll be my first Convoy, and I'll be really enjoying the opportunity to hang out with everyone that's going to be involved in the Convoy, be there on the day as well, and have a chat with everyone involved. It seems to be like a really awesome event for an awesome cause, so not really much to complain about there. Wildy's going to miss out, unfortunately, but me, Karina, Stu, we're all involved in the Convoy again this year. If you don't know much about it, go Convoy for a Cure, chuck them on Facebook or Google, and you should find all the results you're looking for. But for reference, it's happening the last weekend of this month, May. Into local news, sport and weather for you next. Pearl Jam on the other side and Crazy Town in there too.
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9: Good morning, I'm Bethany Ross with your local news. Police say a stolen car crime spree at Castle Hill has ended with two people charged and a resident injured. Around 7 a.m. on Monday, shocking CCTV shows offenders in three stolen vehicles allegedly trying to break into multiple homes before ramming a 53-year-old man's Mini Cooper while the driver tried to stop them fleeing with his other vehicle. The man suffered minor injuries. An 18-year-old Rasmussen woman and a 16-year-old Woolgoo boy have also been charged and remanded in custody as those investigations continue. In other news, Townsville Enterprise says that the federal budget has fallen short on housing for North Queensland, despite a headline $2 billion housing infrastructure fund. TEL CEO Claudia Brum-Smith says that the region urgently needs enabling infrastructure to unlock new land and support growth, warning that tax cuts alone won't fix the housing squeeze.
10: Look, one third of our market here in Townsville is a rental investment market, and that scares us when those tax cuts are being proposed that will potentially lead to higher rents. And the good news out of last night's budget, if there was any, is that there was incentive still for new builds. We actually have a supply issue rather than a demand issue.
9: She says North Queensland has again been overlooked in vows to take the region's concerns all the way back to Canberra. Meanwhile, Townsville City Council is calling on early learning centres and schools to register for Schools Tree Day, offering free tube stock plants and materials to help students green their grounds. Mayor Nick D'Amato says that the program teaches kids about native species and environmental care. A special ceremony will be held at Rivoy on July 23 with Schools Tree Day on July 24. And finally now to sports, seven Townsville hockey players have been named across the Brisbane Blazers men and women's squad for 2026. The men's side features Curtis James, Mitchell Nicholson and Kookaburra Joel Rintala. The women's squad includes Sophie Davis, Dale Dolkins, Stephanie Kershaw and Bree Pendry. The Blaze says that this year's squad does showcase Queensland's depth and strong regional pathways, with round one kicking off October 9.
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11: Morning, I'm Jackie Lim. Canberra says a suitable plane to bring home the Aussie and Kiwi passengers on board the Hantavirus cruise ship has been secured. But DFAT says there's still delays, with no country yet willing to grant the plane permission for a refuel stopover. President of the AMA WA, Dr. Kyle Hoth, telling Nine every precaution will be taken to make sure the virus isn't spread.
12: It all comes down to trying to make sure that there is no spread of this virus. So they're making sure that whatever the transit situation is, whatever people coming on or off the plane is, that we aren't exposing other countries to spread, that we're not having the staff or the pilots or anyone else exposed.
11: Donald Trump has been met with pomp and ceremony in China at the start of a state visit. The US president has arrived in Beijing for high-level talks with China's president. Those discussions are expected to be dominated by trade, the Iran war, and Taiwan. And a man involved in the overdose death of late Friends actor Matthew Perry has been sentenced to 2 years in prison. Eric Fleming is one of five people charged over Perry's death. He was found in his backyard jacuzzi in Southern California in 2023.
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11: In sport, Geelong's gearing up for tonight's heavyweight AFL Grand Final rematch with Brisbane at the Gabba. Cats coach Chris Scott reckons there's little separating the two sides.
13: Yeah, I think they'd be pretty comfortable that their best footy is not too far off. And we're probably a little bit the same, so really looking forward to the opportunity.
11: And the NRL's Magic Round is staying put in Brisbane. A new contract will see the event stay in Queensland until at least 2032. Other states had been circling to poach the event, including New South Wales and WA. That's the latest in news and sport.
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23: Partly cloudy this morning, looking at tops of 29 degrees. Overnight back down to 18 and 28, the top for favourite day, Friday. Partly cloudy through your weekend as well, looking at tops of 29 degrees and mostly sunny come Monday. Topping out at 29 as well. Right now in Kerwin, it is 21.3 degrees.
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23: All right, hello. After 8 o'clock, Jagging a Joker, talking Ivan Cleary and the resignation of his coaching tenure at Penrith. That all after 8. But before that, Foo Fighters visited the Tiny Desk, NPR's Tiny Desk, and did an acoustic set. I'm going to play you a few pieces from that one just before 8. So we do have some music to come before it, though. And it's not bad. Crazy Town on the way. Aerosmith, too. But this one, I mean, this is what we've been looking forward to. Pearl Jam for your Thursday morning. It's better music and more of it. Nathan filling in for Wildie. Power 100.

Crazy Town, Butterfly Power 100, and Foo Fighters. Of course, they're on their way to Queensland Country Bank Stadium this November to play for us here in Townsville on their recent tour escapades, I suppose, promoting their newest album. They did stop by the NPR Music Tiny Desk to do a stripped-down concert for the team there at NPR. It's uploaded here at YouTube just 11 hours ago. I've made a supercut for you, the best parts already from this Tiny Desk concert. I'm going to play it for you now. It's about a minute and a half in length, so you're really going to get all the best bits here.

0: How good is that? You can find it on NPR Music's YouTube channel. It's called the Foo Fighters Tiny Desk Concert, promoting their new album as they get ready to tour here in Australia and in Townsville this November. What an absolute killer lineup that was. A few of the best tracks in there as well. They know that we like them the most. It's Nathan, Power 100.
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1: Thanks to Jawa Off-Road Campers, because there is a difference. 357 Wilcox Street. I'm surprised he can hear his alarm. He's so old, like really old. He's been around here for ages.
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0: Nathan filling in for Wildy here at Power 100. And we just played their Tiny Desk supercut from the Foo Fighters, but they're coming up after 8 as well. Also, your chance at $500 in Jack the Joker. Somehow, Karina and Stu did not give away $500 yesterday. That means we are less than 15 cards left in Jag the Joker. Your chance at $500 greatly increased. I'll let you know when to call for that one. Plus, we talk Ivan Cleary and his resignation at the Penrith Panthers could be massive for the league. We'll see a little more into that just before 9 o'clock. It's Power 100 and Nathan in for Wildy.
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7: With so much caution in the wind around the world right now, it is only natural for people to pause and wonder what the next move should be. With interest rates, global headlines, cost of living pressure and economic uncertainty can all make property decisions feel bigger than ever. But here in Townsville, there is still plenty of positive about. Our market continues to be supported by strong local fundamentals, steady buyer demand, limited supply in key areas and a lifestyle that continues to attract attention from both local and interstate buyers. The key is not about being guided by the noise, it is about being guided by the right advice. Whether you're buying, selling, investing, or simply weighing up your options, having the right team behind you makes all the difference. 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Because in a changing market, real insights matter. 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If you are thinking about your next move, surround yourself with a team that knows the market, understands the conditions, and are prepared to have the hard conversations and honest communication that leads to a better outcome.
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5: Well, traffic's been gradually building on Wilcox Street through Cosgrove, minor delays through Garvin and Currajong, busy on Surf Street Bypass through the CBD, Darryl Parade, heavy inbound through Mount Louisa and Headley, approaching Nathan Street. 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I'm Brad Moore, traffic in 30 minutes on Power 100.
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6: Good morning, I'm Bethany Ross with your local news. Well, a 43-year-old former Townsville gym manager has been arrested and charged after allegedly holding up two armour guard officers with a gel blaster and fleeing with hundreds of thousands of dollars. News Corp reporting that Nathan David Tilson threatens the guards during a cash transfer at Eli Water Shopping Centre in Harvey Bay early Tuesday. He's facing robbery, stealing, fraud and driving offences, with the case adjourned until July 7. In other news, a statewide push to support farmers will stretch into Townsville over the next week as the Great Shout returns. Great Northern is donating from every schooner sold, with more than 200 pubs, including the Seaview, pouring from donated kegs to raise funds for rural aid. The charity says that farms are still reeling from floods, drought and soaring costs, and community support remains critical.
7: Support is so critical at a time like this. Our farmers are recovering from multiple disaster events. It's only May, but already we've seen floods in the north. It's incredibly dry down south. And in between times, we've had real concerns around fuel and fertiliser and the cost of doing business if you're a farmer.
6: Meanwhile, Townsville locals will get the chance to quiz JCU scientists over a beer next week, with Pint of Science returning to the Townsville Brewery on May 18 and 19. Researchers will unpack everything from seaweed acting as natural transport to how the body adapts to exercise during pregnancy. JCU says the event is designed to break down barriers and bring research straight to the community. And finally, to sport. Now, the Maroons will look to force a decider in the Women's State of Origin Game 2 tonight in Brisbane. New South Wales were too good in Game 1, but Queensland has promised to be better in Game 2. Maroons and Cowboys hooker Emma Manzelman says what they've been working to improve on.
8: More just attention to our detail, just the little things right. We miss that in crucial parts, and I think it's just the little detail moments. I think we let ourselves down in a few detail areas and probably crucial parts of the game. So just making sure that we get that right in our discipline, and we'll be sweet.
6: Kickoff is at Suncorp Stadium at 7:45pm.
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9: Morning, I'm Jackie Lim. The Coalition has unveiled its latest policy that's focused on migrants. Opposition leader Angus Taylor says billions of dollars would be saved by preventing new migrants from accessing welfare until they become Australian citizens. They currently have access to 17 welfare payments. Nationals leader Matt Canavan has told Seven that's got to change.
10: We do think that our welfare, our generosity should be reserved for Australian citizens.
9: An overlooked item in this week's budget, it's going to cost more to leave Australia. The passenger movement charge, which is currently $70, will rise to $80 from January 1. The fee apparently goes towards the cost of customs, immigration and quarantine processing. Optus has launched a national ad campaign hoping to win back trust after last September's deadly outage on its 000 network. It includes an apology from the telco boss, who admits the death should never have happened. And Princess Kate has received a rock star welcome in Italy, arriving for her first solo work trip since her cancer diagnosis 4 years ago.
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9: In sport, John Longmire says he still hasn't made a decision on whether he's keen on the Carlton coaching role. The former premiership winning coach telling AFL 360 he needs a little bit more time to decide.
12: You know, people would like a yes or no, but if you're not in that situation to be able to provide that, you're better off not doing it and just letting time play out.
9: And the women's State of Origin rolls into Brisbane tonight to kick off the magic round. The Blues are just one win away from wrapping up the series against the Maroons. That's the latest in news and sport.
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14: Partly cloudy conditions today, looking at 29 the top. Overnight back down to 19 and 28 for favourite day Friday, and partly cloudy. Partly cloudy through your weekend, tops of 29 with little to no chance of rain and mostly sunny from Monday onwards. Right now, in the corner of Sturton Stanley Street, sitting at 22.6 degrees.
15: Nathan's handling the wake up for Wildy. 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
14: It's Nathan with you this hour, jagging a joker. That's coming for you very shortly. $500 could be yours with only 14 cards left to flip. All thanks to Totally Workwear Townsville. We'll also get the Queen of Maggie Island in just before nine, and massive news out of the Panthers with Ivan Cleary's resignation tenured at 2 p.m. yesterday afternoon. We'll talk about that one about half past. Right now, it's Fooey's. This is a call. Power 100.

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This is Wiley on Power 100.

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1: How would you like $500 cash? It's all thanks to Totally Workwear Townsville. Love your work. Hugh Street in Currajong. 14 cards left to flip. 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Hopefully someone goes home with $500 today. Otherwise, it's looking very likely for Favourite Day Friday. And I'd love to be the one to give it away. It's Royal Otis Car next. Then we come back with your call.
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11: Yeah, that's iced coffee in his veins.
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0: 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One card, one chance. $500 cash.
1: All right, Greg from Mount Lowe's called in. I'm going to read out the numbers available to you, Greg, and then we'll see how we go from there. Maybe you'll earn $500. Jag that Joker. All right, the numbers available are 8, 9, 20, 29, 30, 34, 35, 38, 41, 42, and then 46 through 49. Now, Greg, what are we thinking?
2: Lucky 8.
1: Lucky number 8 today in Jag the Joker. Could it be $500? It may be. Even if it's not $500, you still get our lucky dip. But $500 goes a lot further. What would you do with $500?
2: I'd probably shout myself a meal and a beer.
1: We'd all do that to start with. Then you've got another $460. So you got to think about that as well. Well, flip number 8 now in Jag. It is the 6 of hearts. No win. No win today, Greg. But that means more chances with Karina and Stu. Our Joker's still available. You're all sighing in relief in your cars at your workplace this morning. Make sure you call in with Karina. She's going to give you another chance just before midday. It is Nathan taking you for Wildy's Breakfast Show. We're heading into local news and sport next.
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5: Only minor days on Wilcox Street, inbound through Cosgrove, approaching Ingham Road, and also into Carrajong, approaching Hugh Street. Busy on Shore Road, northbound through Cosgrove, approaching Wilcox Street. And delays on Ross Road for Acrebale, Cranbrook, and also around Thurringale Central in both directions. And Darrell Road inbound through Heatley. The Townsville Caravan 4x4 and Outdoor Adventure Expo, heaps of family fun, new product and entertainment, Friday till Sunday at Reed Park. 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I'm Brad, that's the latest traffic on Power 100.
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16: Good morning, I'm Bethany Ross with your local news. Well, a Castle Hill resident has been taken to hospital after confronting alleged offenders fleeing in three stolen cars on Monday morning. Police say the group tried to enter several homes before allegedly smashing into the man's Mini Cooper while escaping in his stolen Audi, as well as a Kia and a Volkswagen. Two suspects, an 18-year-old woman and a 16-year-old boy, have been charged with unlawful use of a motor vehicle and police have opposed bail. Investigations into the incident are ongoing. In other news, local leaders have slammed the federal budget as a major missed opportunity for North Queensland. Townsville Enterprise CEO Claudia Brom-Smith says that despite wins like $2 billion of housing infrastructure, a 20% domestic gas reservation and a lift in defence spending, the region has again been overlooked for the enabling infrastructure that it urgently needs. She says tax cuts won't drive growth and warns that North Queensland needs to keep fighting for the investments it deserves.
17: Look, the budget was disappointing for Queensland and for North Queensland, but also for Northern Australia. There was really nothing in it when it comes to infrastructure investment. What we saw was tax cuts. And unfortunately, we can't tax ourselves to prosperity. We need investment into productive infrastructure, and we need to make sure it's coming to North Queensland.
16: A rock band about to be inducted into the ARIA Hall of Fame is on its way to Townsville, securing a stop on the Living End's upcoming regional tour. Fans can catch the band at the Warehouse on August 14. It's part of a North Queensland stretch that also includes Cairns and Mackay. More details are available at the Living End website. And finally, the Maroons will look to bounce back against the Blues in tonight's Women's State of Origin Game 2. Both sides say that they've made improvements from Game 1, which was the first women's game of the NRL season. North Queensland hooker Emma Manselman says that she backs skipper Tamika Upton to lead them to victory.
18: She's a really good leader, and I think she knows how to get around to each individual and how to help them get the best out of themselves. So, Mix is really good, and excited to hopefully repay her with a win on Thursday night.
16: Kickoff at Suncorp Stadium is at 7:45 p.m.
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19: Morning, I'm Jackie Lim. Fears among young Aussies that rental prices will soar amid the capital gains tax cut in the federal budget. Housing Minister Claire O'Neill telling Nine they were facing a housing system that was stacked against them.
20: We've got a big comprehensive agenda. It's about levelling the playing field for first home buyers, and it's about building homes that the country desperately needs.
19: The federal government says it secured a suitable plane to bring home the four Aussies and a Kiwi who were on board the hantavirus cruise ship. Despite waiting for a country to allow a refuelling stopover, they're reportedly still on track to arrive in Perth by the end of the week, where they'll quarantine for 3 weeks. Thousands of older Aussies are having to wait up to a year for a spot in an aged care facility. According to a report from The Age, a nationwide backlog is causing an average waiting time of 358 days. And it seems classical music has seen a resurgence. According to the latest Live Performance Australia data, screenings of blockbusters like Star Wars, How to Train Your Dragon and Pirates of the Caribbean, alongside a live orchestra, have soared in recent years.
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19: In sport, it's grand final rematch at the Gabba tonight. The Lions set to host the Cats. Defender Kitty Coleman says the midfield battle will shape the result.
21: They're their high half forwards, get up and down, and the big tall forwards bring it to ground. So us as high defenders going to have to get up and work back and take out the smalls, and then the main one is going to win out the contest.
19: And the US PGA Championship gets underway tonight with six Aussies in action. Jason Day, the first to tee off in the opening round. World number one Scottie Scheffler is favourite to take out the golfing major. That's the latest in news and sport.
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23: Partly cloudy conditions today, looking at 29 the top. Overnight back down to 19 and 28 for favourite day Friday, and partly cloudy. Partly cloudy through your weekend, tops of 29 with little to no chance of rain and mostly sunny from Monday onwards. Right now in the corner of Sturton Stanley Street, sitting at 22.6 degrees.
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23: John's called up this morning. Good morning, John. What's up?
24: Did I hear right? You've had one kid and
23: you
24: already had
23: an anana? Yeah. It's that time of my life.
24: I've been meaning to call you, but I haven't been waking up in time.
23: Oh, gosh. Yeah, well, that would be me normally, so I understand.
24: Stone Temple Pilots.
23: Love them.
24: You love them?
23: I love them.
24: Did you know that they were initially called Swing? They changed their name to Mighty Joe Young, and then they became Stone Temple Pilots because they like the, you know, remember the STP oil stickers? Oil? Motor oil?
23: No.
24: There's STP motor oil.
23: Oh, yep.
24: Have a nice looking sticker.
23: It does.
24: And they like it so much. That's where they got the initials from. And they just named their name to them.
23: They backward engineered their name based on an oil treatment.
24: On an oil sticker, yes. Label.
23: It kind of matches up with the way, what's his name, Scott Weiland was operating at the time as well. He was a very loud man.
24: Yes, and I listened to some of their earlier stuff, and they played a lot of funk and did a lot of yodeling.
23: You know what? It's weird, but it somehow just makes sense for them.
24: Yeah, it does, doesn't it? Well, they were grunge before Seattle scene.
23: Definitely one of my favourite acts through the 90s. Now, we're not going to play STP right now. We're going into Oz Crawl. Evanescence on the way as well. And next up, talking about Ivan Cleary's resignation as the Penrith Panthers coach. Four-time premiership winner, five grand finals through the 2020s already. This is massive news for the game. I'll play his statement for you next. It's Boys Light Up. Power 100.

0: It's Power 100. Nathan waking you up for Wildy. And big news out of the NRL. There was an emergency press conference yesterday afternoon, 2 p.m. Ivan Cleary taking to the media and announcing his resignation from his post at the Penrith Panthers. Last season will be at the end of next year. Here is that announcement in full.
1: Basically going to announce that I'm going to be stepping down from NRL coaching at the end of season 2027. It's a decision that obviously I haven't taken lightly, but I have thought about it for quite a long time. I feel like it's definitely the right thing for me, my family, and also the club. Part of being a coach and a leader is you sort of gain an intuition over many years, and I feel really strongly that this is the right time, yeah, for me to step aside. What am I going to do? I've been a player and a coach for 35 years. It's more like a lifestyle than a job, so I'm definitely looking to, you know, branch out and use my skills, my knowledge and experience in other areas. Also sort of try and free up a bit more flexibility in terms of lifestyle for particularly my wife and myself.
0: And I think Ivan Cleary has his eyes set on a New South Wales coaching role. Laurie Daly, with all due respect, you don't really have a leg to stand on. If Ivan wants to be New South Wales coach, all Queenslanders will be scared of that. So expect Ivan Cleary to be the Blues coach from 2028 onwards, I would imagine. The other announcement, that Peter Wallace is the incumbent for the head coaching role come 2028. A former Panther and Brisbane Bronco. Of course, he was a Brisbane Bronco at some point, but yes, he bleeds Penrith blood. So he'll be taking over the coaching duties from 2028 onwards. Team seems happy with it. That is the news. Ivan Cleary stepping down at the end of 2027 from his role as head coach of the Penrith Panthers. We're heading into Powderfinger next. Queen of Maggie Island in soon as well. We're going to have a chat with her, see what she's got going on.
2: 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I want some. 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Hey, roll over, DJ. You're spinning away. All right, Sam. For better music and more of it, you really only have one choice. Power 100.
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11: 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He moved to Townsville in the early 90s, and ever since, we've been stuck with him. And now, he's been promoted. Waking Up with Wildy on Power 100.

0: Love that song, The Vines and Ride, Power 100. Nathan filling in for Wildy and finishing the show for today with the Queen of Maggie Island. Good morning.
1: Yeehaw, go the Blues! No. Did you know your Queensland W team has not won at Suncorp Stadium? Whereas it's a real hoodoo for the men's, for our Blues men's.
0: It is.
1: Unfortunately, the ladies haven't made it a hoodoo, so I'm giddy up. I am ready for tonight.
0: I really don't want to see the Blues take 2-0 in the series. So hoping Queenslanders can get back up. Of course, you know, we've got a great team, the Queenslanders, quite young at the moment. A lot of our more experienced players had just retired at the end of last season. But with Tamika Upton, anything is possible. We've always said that.
1: Oh, yes. You can definitely rely on one person in a team. Just ask me, Kaelin Ponga, last
0: True.
1: Year. Is that what you're leaning on? She's a great player. I was gutted when Broncos stole her back from the Mighty Knights. But, looking forward to it tonight. Should be a great start to Magic Round.
0: Yeah, and we saw Ivan Cleary is giving up the coaching boots.
1: Oh, what
0: the end
1: for,
0: of next
1: maybe,
0: year.
1: Nathan?
0: Well, yeah, there's whispers that he's going to be moving on to representative coaching. He's made that very clear that he is interested in coaching for the Blues, so we'll see what happens there. It's a couple of years away for now, so hopefully Queensland get this next 2 years.
1: Again, is that what you're leaning on? Tamika Upton and the fact that Ivan can't coach the Blues for probably 2 years. That's what you're sweating on.
0: This is what we need in State of Origin right now. I'm nervous.
1: This is your recipe for happiness. It's shaky, Nathan. It's shaky.
0: It is shaky. What do you got coming up after nine?
1: I've got a song that, interestingly, came off a soundtrack of a movie called Singles back in 1992. Now, Soundgarden were working with Pearl Jam at the time.
0: Yeah.
1: And their bassist, Pearl Jam, Jeff Ament, was in charge of coming up with a fake band name for them guys. And so he came up with Citizen Dick, and then he came up with Spoon Man.
0: Yeah, right.
1: I prefer Citizen Dick. But that song would have been very different than I'm going to play for you next.
0: All right. Karina in with you after this. It's Nathan filling in for Wildy. Gone for today. Later.
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15: Good morning, I'm Bethany Ross with your local news. Well, police say a stolen car crime spree at Castle Hill has ended with two people charged and a resident injured. Around 7 a.m. on Monday, shocking CCTV shows offenders in three stolen vehicles allegedly trying to break into multiple homes before ramming a 53-year-old man's Mini Cooper while the driver tried to stop them from fleeing with his other vehicle, and he suffered some minor injuries. An 18-year-old Rasmussen woman and a 16-year-old Woolgoro boy have been charged and remanded in custody as those investigations continue. In other news, local leaders have criticised the federal budget, saying that North Queensland has again missed out on critical infrastructure funding. While the budget includes measures that Townsville Enterprise has long advocated for, like defence investment, fuel security, tourism funding and a domestic gas policy, CEO Claudia Broome-Smith says it does fall short on major productivity boosting projects.
16: There was nothing in it for North Queensland, but there was nothing in it for anyone, really. Queensland totally missed out. So what we now have to do is to continue to work with the Albanese government to access some of those investment decisions that they've made around greener fuels as well as defence. But there was nothing particularly allocated to North Queensland in the budget yesterday, which is disappointing.
15: She says the region can't tax its way to prosperity and needs stronger federal backing. Meanwhile, Queenslanders are being urged to back struggling farmers as the great shout returns for Magic Round. 50 cents from every Great Northern schooner will go to rural aid, with more than 500 donated kegs also rolling out to pubs statewide, including Townsville's Seaview Hotel. It comes after another year of floods, drought and a rising cost hitting producers hard. Rural aid says that every dollar helps farmers rebuild after repeated disasters.
17: Farmers have done it really tough over the last 12 months. More severe flooding, drought in certain areas and now rising fuel costs. Rural aid will be able to support the farmers in the areas that need it the most. This year for the Great Shout, we're hoping to raise closer to $600,000. Shout a farmer a beer and let's hit that target of $600,000.
15: That's Ian Giles, the Queensland State Manager for Great Northern Brewing Co. speaking there. The fundraiser will run from today to May 17 during Magic Round. And finally, at a sports, seven Townsville hockey players have been named across the Brisbane Blazers men and women's squads for 2026. The men's side features Curtis James, Mitchell Nicholson and Kookaburra Joel Rintala. The women's squad including Sophie Davis, Dale Donkins, Stephanie Kershaw and Bree Pendry. The Blaze says that this year's squad showcase Queensland's depth and strong regional pathways, with round one kicking off October 9.
14: 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National news now.
18: Morning, I'm Jackie Loom. The coalition has unveiled its latest policy that's focused on migrants. Opposition leader Angus Taylor will unveil the details in his budget reply speech. National Senator Bridget McKenzie on Nine says tonight it's their turn.
19: We want to actually put Australians first, whether it comes to our migration policy, making sure those who've come on a variety of visas can't access 17 different welfare payments.
18: Economists can't seem to agree on how the reforms to capital gains tax and negative gearing will affect home prices, with some predicting drops of up to 5%. The Commonwealth Bank believes the measures could modestly boost supply, while AMP warns housing shortages are likely to persist. US President Donald Trump has arrived in Beijing for high-level talks with his Chinese counterpart. He's been accompanied by powerful tech identities, including Elon Musk. And the world is drinking less wine. The International Organization of Wine says globally the number of glasses poured has dropped 2.7% in the last 12 months and 14% since 2018.
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18: In sport, the AFL will announce the next batch of fixtures later today, covering rounds 16 to 22. The Cats and the Swans are set to be rewarded with more free-to-air Thursday and Friday night games. Meantime, the Swans have decided not to host the Saints in their annual Pride match this season. They'll instead play the Bulldogs in round 17. And the Panthers are hoping the relationship star players already have with Peter Wallace will be enough for them to stick around. Wallace begins his head coaching career when Ivan Cleary wraps up at the end of next season. That's the latest in news and sport.
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14: 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Power 100 weather.
1: Such strange weather. A little on the cloudy side again today. The Bureau saying it mostly top of 29 degrees. There's a couple of little isolated showers on the radar, but not really expecting them to hang around for the rest of today. Great news is tomorrow, mostly sunny 28, and then mostly sunny for Saturday, Sunday. Tops of around 28 to 29 degrees. In Idalia, it's 23.
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0: Your name's Nikki Six. You're the bassist for Motley Crue. You have a drug overdose. A paramedic injects you in your heart to bring you back to life, and you decide to write a song about it. Kickstart My Heart here at Power 100 from their album Dr. Feelgood back in 89, which was a long time ago. What's going on, Dean?
1: Have you seen any footage of Motley Crue recently?
0: No.
1: Don't. Don't go to YouTube and watch it. It's terrible.
0: Oh, Dean, right. Well, thanks for the heads up. I won't be wasting my time doing that. If your name's Sarah, the next song I'm playing for you could actually be about you. I'm not sure. Here at Power 100.
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3: 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Three people have been arrested and charged with weapons offences from a property in Burdekin.
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4: 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Engines pumping and thumping in time. The green light flashes. The flags go up. 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

0: It's never too early for some cake here at Power 100. Hello, who am I talking to?
1: Queenslander!
0: Oh, good. Yeah, good. That's overly confident. You lost the first game and you've not won at Suncorp Stadium. Did not hang around to have a chat about the footy either, did he? 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

0: I've just realised this Friday's the third Friday of the month of May. We are travelling, aren't we? It is going fast. We do like free, don't we? North Shore Markets this Friday. They're on every third Friday of the month, 5 o'clock until 9, and there's loads of stuff. Yummy food trucks, all the specialty stores, heaps of live entertainment, and more importantly, if you've got kids, there's plenty of stuff for the kids or the grandkids to enjoy. 5 till 9 at North Shore Marketplace, Main Street at North Shore. And at this stage, we're looking mostly sunny with a top of 28 degrees. Absolutely perfect weather for the markets. After 10, we can live beside the ocean, leave the fire behind. Everclear. And Nickelback, the first two songs out of the Power 100 newsroom, which is you and I have a date with right now.
1: We paid, asked a bunch of people why they wake up with Wildy.
2: I wake up with Wildy because he's been here for so long. Who else am I going to wake up with?
3: Because you got the